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4: The WSIP Weather Center. Tonight is mostly clear, lows in the lower 40s. Friday, mostly sunny, highs in the upper 70s. Friday night, mostly clear, lows in the upper 40s. And Saturday, partly cloudy with some showers in the afternoon, highs in the mid 70s. This has been a look at your WSIP weather forecast.

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1: 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Fox News, I'm Carmen Roberts. The Pentagon says the December firing squad execution of the Fort Hood shooter will be live streamed. Nedal Hassan was convicted of killing 13 people in 2009.
2: Hassan, who was an Army psychiatrist at the time, said the shooting was an attempt to prevent soldiers from deploying to Afghanistan to kill Muslims.
1: Fox News' Jared Halperin. Hurricane Isaias strengthens into a dangerous Category 2 storm with 100-mile-an-hour winds ahead of landfall Friday night along the Gulf Coast.
3: Don't panic. 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
3: "We've been through this before. It's going to be tough. It's going to be crappy weather, but we'll be okay."
1: And the storm's expected to make landfall around 11 p.m. Eastern. 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

the WSIP Weather Center. Tonight is mostly clear, lows in the lower 40s. Friday, mostly sunny, highs in the upper 70s. Friday night, mostly clear, lows in the upper 40s. And Saturday, partly cloudy with some showers in the afternoon, highs in the mid 70s. This has been a look at your WSIP weather forecast.

0: Saturday. Kentucky welcomes another feline challenger to Lexington. 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
2: From the WSIP Weather Center, tonight is mostly clear, lows in the lower 40s. Friday, mostly sunny, highs in the upper 70s. Friday night, mostly clear, lows in the upper 40s. And Saturday, partly cloudy with some showers in the afternoon, highs in the mid 70s. This has been a look at your WSIP weather forecast.

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1: 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Fox News, I'm Tom Rigotti. Communities along the Gulf Coast are bracing for Hurricane Isaias. Fox Weather Steve Bender reports.
2: Likely will continue to strengthen on approach. Landfall is anticipated to be Friday night, 9 p.m. till midnight, with that storm surge up to 7 feet. Excessive rain that could count up to 15 inches in isolated spots. And you can look at wind gusts at the surface north of 100 miles per hour, leading to widespread power outages.
1: A man has been wounded in New York City, shot by ICE agents in the Bronx. Marcelo Deza tells reporters he heard the gunshots and neighbors told him immigration enforcement was involved.
3: Then I saw the police coming around, which I knew something, you know, happened, everything, but I didn't know it was ICE.
1: Agents say they were attempting to arrest a person from the Dominican Republic who had a prior arrest conviction. The man was taken to a hospital, condition unknown. 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
4: The WSIP Weather Center. Tonight is mostly clear, lows in the lower 40s. Friday, mostly sunny, highs in the upper 70s. Friday night, mostly clear, lows in the upper 40s. And Saturday, partly cloudy with some showers in the afternoon, highs in the mid 70s. This has been a look at your WSIP weather forecast.

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3: The WSIP Weather Center. Tonight is mostly clear, lows in the lower 40s. Friday, mostly sunny, highs in the upper 70s. Friday night, mostly clear, lows in the upper 40s. And Saturday, partly cloudy with some showers in the afternoon, highs in the mid 70s. This has been a look at your WSIP weather forecast.

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2: Fox News, I'm Ted Linder. Hurricane Isaias, now a Category 2 storm, expected to make landfall on the Gulf Coast Friday night. Fox Weather's Haley Meyer.
3: We have hurricane warnings in effect for portions of the coast, along with storm surge warnings and watches as that surge becomes a growing concern. A peak surge, especially for Mobile Bay, could be anywhere as much as 7 feet on top of astronomical high tide. Multiple state governors have declared states of emergency while mandatory and voluntary evacuations are underway.
2: Stay up to date with the latest on the storm with the Fox Weather app. And a convicted mass shooter's execution going to be live streamed. Fox's Jared Halpern.
4: The December execution of Nadal Hassan will be live streamed, the Pentagon says. Hassan was convicted of killing 13 people and injuring dozens more in a mass shooting at Fort Hood in Texas in 2009.
2: Hassan was an Army psychiatrist at the time. 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
9: The WSIP Weather Center. Tonight is mostly clear, lows in the lower 40s. Friday, mostly sunny, highs in the upper 70s. Friday night, mostly clear, lows in the upper 40s. And Saturday, partly cloudy with some showers in the afternoon, highs in the mid 70s. This has been a look at your WSIP weather forecast.

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14: From the WSIP Weather Center, tonight is mostly clear, lows in the lower 40s. Friday, mostly sunny, highs in the upper 70s. Friday night, mostly clear, lows in the upper 40s. And Saturday, partly cloudy with some showers in the afternoon, highs in the mid 70s. This has been a look at your WSIP weather forecast.

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1: Fox News, I'm Sue Guzman. Hurricane Isaias is expected to make landfall along the Gulf Coast late Friday. Fox Weather's Haley Myers in Mobile, Alabama.
2: We have hurricane warnings in effect for portions of the coast, along with storm surge warnings and watches as that surge becomes a growing concern. A peak surge, especially for Mobile Bay, could be anywhere as much as 7 feet on top of astronomical high tide. Multiple state governors have declared states of emergency while mandatory and voluntary evacuations are underway.
1: Isaias packing maximum sustained winds of 105 miles an hour. A convicted mass shooter's execution is going to be made public. Fox's Jared Halpern.
3: The December execution of Nadal Hassan will be live streamed, the Pentagon says. Hassan was convicted of killing 13 people and injuring dozens more in a mass shooting at Fort Hood in Texas in 2009.
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4: The WSIP Weather Center. Tonight is mostly clear, lows in the lower 40s. Friday, mostly sunny, highs in the upper 70s. Friday night, mostly clear, lows in the upper 40s. And Saturday, partly cloudy with some showers in the afternoon, highs in the mid 70s. This has been a look at your WSIP weather forecast.

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2: The WSIP Weather Center. Tonight is mostly clear, lows in the lower 40s. Friday, mostly sunny, highs in the upper 70s. Friday night, mostly clear, lows in the upper 40s. And Saturday, partly cloudy with some showers in the afternoon, highs in the mid 70s. This has been a look at your WSIP weather forecast.

beer joint with a few of the guys, with this cute little country girl called Mai. And boy, let me tell you, she was the prettiest thing I'd ever seen in a pair of boots. 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
1: Fox News, I'm Ted Linder. Hurricane Isaias is now a Category 2 storm, expected to make landfall on the Gulf Coast Friday night. National Hurricane Center Director Michael Brennan stressing the concerns about wind damage from the storm.
2: We also have the potential for strong hurricane force winds, damaging winds along portions of the Mississippi, Alabama, and Florida Gulf Coast. The danger for that high winds and some wind damage extends well inland into portions of Alabama and Georgia as well.
1: The storm now with sustained winds of 105 miles an hour. Follow the latest on the storm with the Fox Weather app. And ICE agents have shot and wounded a 28-year-old man in New York City during an attempted arrest on Thursday while a 5-year-old child sat in the back of an SUV. The shooting sparking an angry reaction from bystanders. The man shot in the neck but is expected to survive. The child was not hurt. Federal agents reportedly investigating possible gang links. 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
3: The WSIP Weather Center. Tonight is mostly clear, lows in the lower 40s. Friday, mostly sunny, highs in the upper 70s. Friday night, mostly clear, lows in the upper 40s. And Saturday, partly cloudy with some showers in the afternoon, highs in the mid 70s. This has been a look at your WSIP weather forecast.

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0: 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Kentucky welcomes another feline challenger to Lexington. 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
7: The WSIP Weather Center. Tonight is mostly clear, lows in the lower 40s. Friday, mostly sunny, highs in the upper 70s. Friday night, mostly clear, lows in the upper 40s. And Saturday, partly cloudy with some showers in the afternoon, highs in the mid 70s. This has been a look at your WSIP weather forecast.

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1: News. I'm Sue Guzman. Communities along the Gulf Coast bracing for Hurricane Isaias. National Hurricane Director Michael Brennan.
2: Also have the potential for strong hurricane force winds, damaging winds along portions of the Mississippi, Alabama, and Florida Gulf Coast. The danger for that high winds and some wind damage extends well inland into portions of Alabama and Georgia as well.
1: Isaias expected to make landfall between Friday night and early Saturday morning. Anti-ICE protesters clashing with police in New York after a man was shot and wounded by ICE agents. Mayor Azora Mamdani.
3: I have been on the phone with President Trump and Secretary Mullen negotiating the release of the man ICE agents shot. Those negotiations were unsuccessful.
1: Agents said they were attempting to arrest a person from the Dominican Republic who had a prior grand larceny conviction and a history of other arrests. America's listening to Fox News.
4: The WSIP Weather Center. Tonight is mostly clear, lows in the lower 40s. Friday, mostly sunny, highs in the upper 70s. Friday night, mostly clear, lows in the upper 40s. And Saturday, partly cloudy with some showers in the afternoon, highs in the mid 70s. This has been a look at your WSIP weather forecast.

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7: The WSIP Weather Center. Tonight is mostly clear, lows in the lower 40s. Friday, mostly sunny, highs in the upper 70s. Friday night, mostly clear, lows in the upper 40s. And Saturday, partly cloudy with some showers in the afternoon, highs in the mid 70s. This has been a look at your WSIP weather forecast.

He's a ranch hand in a pinch, man. 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
1: News. I'm Ted Lindner. Convicted mass shooter's execution will be live streamed. Fox's Jared Halpern.
2: The December execution of Nadal Hassan will be live streamed, the Pentagon says. Hassan was convicted of killing 13 people and injuring dozens more in a mass shooting at Fort Hood in Texas in 2009.
1: Hassan was an Army psychiatrist at the time. And Hurricane Isaias, now a Category 2 storm with winds of 105 miles an hour, expected to make landfall along the Gulf Coast Friday night. National Hurricane Center Director Michael Brennan stressing the concerns about wind damage from the storm.
3: We also have the potential for strong hurricane force winds, damaging winds along portions of the Mississippi, Alabama, and Florida Gulf Coast. The danger for that high winds and some wind damage extends well inland into portions of Alabama and Georgia as well.
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4: The WSIP Weather Center. Tonight is mostly clear, lows in the lower 40s. Friday, mostly sunny, highs in the upper 70s. Friday night, mostly clear, lows in the upper 40s. And Saturday, partly cloudy with some showers in the afternoon, highs in the mid 70s. This has been a look at your WSIP Weather Forecast.

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1: At the University of Kentucky, we build, we work, we lead. 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The place that drives us. 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
2: From the WSIP Weather Center, tonight is mostly clear, lows in the lower 40s. Friday, mostly sunny, highs in the upper 70s. Friday night, mostly clear, lows in the upper 40s. And Saturday, partly cloudy with some showers in the afternoon, highs in the mid 70s. This has been a look at your WSIP weather forecast.

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1: News. I'm Sue Guzman. Hurricane Isaias continues to strengthen ahead of its anticipated landfall along the Gulf Coast late tonight. National Hurricane Center Director Michael Brennan says dangerous storm surge is expected along with the threat of twisters.
2: We also have the potential for strong hurricane force winds, damaging winds along portions of the Mississippi, Alabama, and Florida Gulf Coast. The danger for that high winds and some wind damage extends well inland into portions of Alabama and Georgia as well.
1: Isaias currently packing maximum sustained winds of 105 miles an hour. A convicted mass shooter's execution is going to be made public. Here's Fox's Jared Halpern.
3: The December execution of Nadal Hassan will be live streamed, the Pentagon says. Hassan was convicted of killing 13 people and injuring dozens more in a mass shooting at Fort Hood in Texas in 2009.
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4: The WSIP Weather Center. Tonight is mostly clear, lows in the lower 40s. Friday, mostly sunny, highs in the upper 70s. Friday night, mostly clear, lows in the upper 40s. And Saturday, partly cloudy with some showers in the afternoon, highs in the mid 70s. This has been a look at your WSIP weather forecast.
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0: 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Kentucky welcomes another feline challenger to Lexington. 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
6: The WSIP Weather Center. Tonight is mostly clear, lows in the lower 40s. Friday, mostly sunny, highs in the upper 70s. Friday night, mostly clear, lows in the upper 40s. And Saturday, partly cloudy with some showers in the afternoon, highs in the mid 70s. This has been a look at your WSIP weather forecast.

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1: Fox News, I'm Ted Linder. A federal immigration officer shot and wounded a Dominican national during a targeted enforcement operation in New York City Thursday. The suspected illegal immigrant survived. New York City Police Commissioner Jessica Tisch.
2: He has two prior arrests in New York City, one for robbery in 2023, in which he pleaded guilty to fourth-degree grand larceny and received 5 years probation. And one for criminal sale of a controlled substance in 2025, which is still pending.
1: Officials also confirming there was also a five-year-old in the car during the shooting, the child not harmed. Hurricane Isaias, a Category 2 storm expected to make landfall on the Gulf Coast tonight. National Hurricane Center Director Michael Brennan.
3: We also have the potential for strong hurricane force winds, damaging winds along portions of the Mississippi, Alabama, and Florida Gulf Coast. The danger for that, high winds and some wind damage extends well inland into portions of Alabama and Georgia as well.
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12: The WSIP Weather Center. Tonight is mostly clear, lows in the lower 40s. Friday, mostly sunny, highs in the upper 70s. Friday night, mostly clear, lows in the upper 40s. And Saturday, partly cloudy with some showers in the afternoon, highs in the mid 70s. This has been a look at your WSIP weather forecast.

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9: From the WSIP Weather Center, tonight is mostly clear, lows in the lower 40s. Friday, mostly sunny, highs in the upper 70s. Friday night, mostly clear, lows in the upper 40s. And Saturday, partly cloudy with some showers in the afternoon, highs in the mid 70s. This has been a look at your WSIP weather forecast.

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1: The WSIP Weather Center. Tonight is mostly clear, lows in the lower 40s. Friday, mostly sunny, highs in the upper 70s. Friday night, mostly clear, lows in the upper 40s. And Saturday, partly cloudy with some showers in the afternoon, highs in the mid 70s. This has been a look at your WSIP Weather Forecast.

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1: News. I'm Sue Guzman. Communities along the Gulf Coast bracing for Hurricane Isaias. National Hurricane Director Michael Brennan.
2: Also have the potential for strong hurricane force winds, damaging winds along portions of the Mississippi, Alabama, and Florida Gulf Coast. The danger for that high winds and some wind damage extends well inland into portions of Alabama and Georgia as well.
1: Isaias expected to make landfall between late tonight and early tomorrow morning. Anti-ICE protesters clashing with police in New York after a man was shot and wounded by ICE agents. Mayor Zoran Mamdani.
3: I have been on the phone with President Trump and Secretary Mullen negotiating the release of the man ICE agents shot. Those negotiations were unsuccessful.
1: Agents said they were trying to arrest a person from the Dominican Republic with a grand larceny conviction and other arrests. America's listening to Fox News.
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24: Good morning. One more day of great weather. Partly sunny, a daytime high of 77. Tonight, mostly cloudy, a nighttime low of 52. We have rain for the weekend. Rain and showers beginning Saturday afternoon and lasting through Sunday. We can see some gusty winds, too. This is the remnants of the hurricane that's on its way. We should see that late Saturday afternoon, Saturday night, and also into Sunday. Daytime highs in the 70s, nighttime lows right around 60. Around the area this morning, it is 44 in Paintsville, 46 in Louisa and Ashland, 44 in Moorhead, 47 in West Liberty, 49 in Sayersville, 50 degrees in Prestonsburg, 63 in Pikeville. Back with you on this Friday. It's Mornings with Jam and Jamie. My thanks to Olivia, who sat in for me yesterday while I was at the Soar Summit. Let's get things started. We got some Blake Shelton now on your radio.

Kenny Chesney, we're all carrying on here on a Friday. Megan Maroney, she has a birthday today. She's 29. Right now, she's serving up some medicine on the country giant.

0: serving it up to you. That's Megan Maroney and some medicine. She turns 29 today, 29 years old. Oh, to be 29 again. Yeah, I don't know about that. No way would I ever want to go back in the past not knowing what I know now. You know, do you really want to be that naive 29-year-old or 19-year-old or worse? No. I would only go back if I could take what I have with me. Only way I would do it. Good morning, 621. It is a nice start. Got a little bit of fog, not too bad. And one more day of partly sunny, nice weather. We can't complain. We've had a great week of weather, and we've earned it. After a hot, blistering summer we've had, we've earned a few good runs of great days. But some rain is on the way, thanks in part to this hurricane, which I'm still trying to learn how to say its name. Hurricane Isaias is how you say the name. Isaias. The remnants of that will hit Kentucky this weekend. More details on your forecast coming up. 6:22, good morning.
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7: I'm former Governor Paul Patton. When I was governor, I worked with Hal Rogers to improve Eastern and Southern Kentucky. I even voted for Rogers. But he sold us out to the Washington elites. He represents one of the poorest congressional districts in the nation, but he voted for the big ugly bill, which will eventually cut Medicaid in his district by about $1 billion a year. He made sure that this part of the big ugly bill, which will affect health care in thousands of people in his district, goes into effect after this election. A University of North Carolina study estimates that this will cause the closure of 15 hospitals in his district. I'm 89 years old, about the same as Hal Rogers, and I'm too old for Congress. I'm voting for Ned.
8: I'm Ned Pillersdorf, and I approve this message.
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5: Here we go. One more day of great weather. So soak it in. A high of 77, plenty of sunshine today. Tonight, cloudy and on time, low 52. Football temperatures tonight for kickoff times. We're talking 68 probably for a temperature time for kickoff this evening, all right? Rain and showers move in tomorrow. Temperatures should be around 68 for a high on Saturday. Rain continues Saturday night and also into Sunday. It's the remnants of this hurricane making its way to our area. Right now around the area this morning, 44 in Paintsville, 46 in West Liberty. It's 51 right now in Sayersville and in Prestonsburg, 60 degrees now in Pikeville, 47 in Whitesburg, 45 in Louisa. Also, Grayson, you're at 45 degrees and 44 in Moorhead. 640, let's check into our junk drawer this morning for some useless knowledge.
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5: And since we have Hurricane Isaias making its way to Kentucky, could cause some trouble for the UK football game tomorrow night. If you're making plans on going to the football game tomorrow night, Kentucky LSU, it could get sloppy in Lexington. Lots of rain. Buyer beware. If you want to go, fan beware from getting that mess. But anyway, with that hurricane making its way to Kentucky, did you know there's no such thing as a Category 6 hurricane? Just up to Category 5. Anything worse than 157 miles per hour? They don't care. It can be 200 miles an hour. It doesn't rank any higher than a number 5. This hurricane is supposed to be a 1 or a 2 when it hits the Gulf Coast. So we're going to see some rain from that. But yeah, there's no such thing as a Category 6 hurricane at all. Other useless knowledge this morning to help you smell smarter. One of the very first photographs posted on the internet was not a cat video. It was a picture of four women in a band in 1992. I don't know who the women are. Okay, but yeah, it was a picture of four women in a band in 1992. The band was connected to a scientific research laboratory in Switzerland. I don't know. So before you had selfies and memes and cat videos on the internet, somebody was promoting a band. Yeah, from Switzerland. One of the very first pictures ever published on the internet. Go figure. 1992. And, you know, the moon's been pretty cool this week. I don't know if you've noticed it or not, but, like, we've had, like, a crescent moon, and you could see, like, Jupiter and Mars, and one of Jupiter's moons all in a straight line. That only happens every 20 years or so. You could see that, especially right before dark comes on at night, and even early in the morning you can find it. It's really neat to see. So here's a useless nugget about the moon. Apollo astronauts discovered something strange about moon dust. Apparently, it smells like spent gunpowder. Of course, they couldn't smell it when they were out there on the moon's surface. When they brought back in moon rocks and moon dust, when they brought it back in where they could smell it, yeah, it smelled like spent gunpowder. So it smells like the aftermath of a 4th of July. That's what the moon smells like. If you've ever wondered what the moon smells like, it smells like spent gunpowder.

Now, that'll help you smell smarter today. And this next song was number one on the Billboard Country chart on this date. Oh, gosh, 41 years ago from Ronnie Millsap. He's had 40 number one hits. This was one of them right here. Lost in the 50s tonight. This was number one today, October 9th, 1985. And you're hearing it now on the Country Giant, 98.9 WSIP, Mornings with Jam and Jamie.

0: I like that one a lot. Stella Lefty and Vincent Mason together. Something to Lose here on the Country Giant. It's 6:50 news in 10 minutes.
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1: News. I'm Sue Guzman. Communities along the Gulf Coast bracing for Hurricane Isaias. National Hurricane Director Michael Brennan.
2: Also have the potential for strong hurricane force winds, damaging winds along portions of the Mississippi, Alabama, and Florida Gulf Coast. The danger for that, high winds and some wind damage extends well inland into portions of Alabama and Georgia as well.
1: Isaias expected to make landfall between late tonight and early tomorrow morning. Anti-ICE protesters clashing with police in New York after a man was shot and wounded by ICE agents. Mayor Zoran Mamdani.
3: I have been on the phone with President Trump and Secretary Mullen negotiating the release of the man ICE agents shot. Those negotiations were unsuccessful.
1: Agents said they were trying to arrest a person from the Dominican Republic with a grand larceny conviction and other arrests. 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
4: Good morning. In the news at 7, a service of 98.9 WSIP. One more great day of weather, sunshine today. A high of 77, but as you hear, rain in our forecast for the weekend. Details coming up. In news this morning, the case against two parents charged in connection with the death of an 11-year-old Martin County boy will be tried in Johnson County. Nicholas Spear died last year. His parents, Patrick Spear and Christina Chapman, were indicted on charges of first-degree criminal abuse and second-degree manslaughter. A judge granted the defense request to move the trial from Martin County to Johnson County. No trial date has been set. Threats of Hurricane Isaias are likely to reach Kentucky this weekend. That system will make landfall, as you heard on Fox News, late today or early Saturday along the Gulf Coast before moving inland. Now, forecasters say once it reaches Kentucky Saturday night and Sunday, we could have wind gusts of 30 to 40 miles per hour, and more than an inch of rain will be likely across the state. Some areas could see several inches of rainfall. And the Jenny Wiley Festival continues today in Prestonsburg. A full schedule of events, arts, food, vendors, live music, all that happens today. The carnival tonight at 6. Entertainment on the main stage this evening includes the Lafferty Brothers, Eddie Jenkins and the 606 Sound, Troy Carlos Band, and actor-singer John Schneider at 8:30. He's also doing a meet-and-greet today, starting at 5 p.m. The annual festival parade is tomorrow at 3, and country singer Billy Dean will close out the festivities tomorrow night. It's 7:03. News continues after this.
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4: 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Services this morning, 11 a.m., at the Jones Preston Funeral Home, with burial in the Williams Cemetery at Oil Springs. Jones Preston Funeral Home and care of the arrangements. Services for James T. Stratton, 84 of Hager Hill, who passed away Sunday. 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Services for Roberta Price Butcher, 91 of Van Leer, who passed away Tuesday. 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Services for Jimmy Roger Smith, age 80, of West Liberty, who passed away Tuesday. Services today at 1 at the Harold and Stewart and Halsey Funeral Home. Interment in the Nancy Ferguson Cemetery at West Liberty. 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Services for Connie Goble, 68, of Augsburg, who passed away Tuesday. Services Saturday at noon at the Augsburg Free Will Baptist Church. We're on the Collins Family Cemetery. 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Services for Adam Kenneth Killian, 53, of Winchester, who passed away October 3rd. 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And services for Patsy K. Patty Cake Stamper, 72, of Paintsville, who passed away on October 2nd. A memorial service will be Sunday at 2 at the Jones Preston Funeral Home. 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
4: 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The 2-5 Johnson Central Golden Eagles are in district play again tonight, hosting Rowling County. The Vikings come in a surprising 4-2 on the season. Rowling County at Johnson Central. Game time tonight, 7:30. 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That's on K94.7 WKLW. Powell County, 2-4, will be at Lawrence County, 4-1. 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Letcher County Central, Morgan County is at Breathitt County, Phelps at Montcalm, West Virginia, Pike County Central is at East Ridge, Prestonsburg will be at Floyd Central, Raceland at Fairview, Shelby Valley at Betsy Lane. College football: Hurricane Isaias could play a factor into tomorrow night's Kentucky LSU game at Kroger Field. Game time is 7 o'clock. 98.9 WSIP will have all the coverage of Wildcat football starting at 5 p.m. tomorrow afternoon. And the American League Division Series, the Guardians forced a winner-take-all Game 5 on Saturday with a 9-5 win over the White Sox last night. It's 7:08. Your weather details are next.
9: I'm former Governor Paul Patton. When I was governor, I worked with Hal Rogers to improve Eastern and Southern Kentucky. I even voted for Rogers. But he sold us out to the Washington elites. He represents one of the poorest congressional districts in the nation, but he voted for the big ugly bill, which will eventually cut Medicaid in his district by about $1 billion a year. He made sure that this part of the big ugly bill, which will affect health care in thousands of people in his district, goes into effect after this election. A University of North Carolina study estimates that this will cause the closure of 15 hospitals in his district. I'm 89 years old, about the same as Hal Rogers, and I'm too old for Congress. I'm voting for Ned.
10: I'm Ned Pillersdorf, and I approve this message.
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4: One more gorgeous day of weather. Sunny skies today, partly sunny, a daytime high 77. Tonight, increasing clouds, a nighttime low of 52. It'll be dry for football tonight. Now, tomorrow, Showers mainly in the afternoon, especially as we get later into the day. A high near 68, and the winds will pick up too. Winds gusting around 21 miles an hour. Showers and thunderstorms from the hurricane remnants will hit us on Saturday night. Nighttime low right around 60. Steady temperatures around 70 for a high on Sunday, with plenty of rain and thunderstorms to close out our weekend. Around the area this morning, 43 in Paintsville, 46 in West Liberty. It is 49 in Sayersville, 50 in Prestonsburg. It's also 51 in Hyman this morning, 47 in Jenkins, 62 in Pikeville. Up the road, 45 in Louisa, 46 in Ashland, 45 in Grayson, 44 in Moorhead, also 44 degrees in Sandy Hook.

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0: The Combs on the Country Giant, 98.9 WSIP. Boy, he's had a great 2026. Got some big-time stadium runs planned for 2027, looks like. Yeah, this guy is non-stopping. He's non-stopping. Another My Kind of Saturday Night Tour 2027 stadium runs again for next year. Shenandoah going on tour with him next year, too. Closest stop to us, though, is Pittsburgh. Not that that's close at all, but no real close stop for us. Of course, he's been in Knoxville and I think maybe Columbus. You're locally closer to us. But next year, May 8th, in Pittsburgh, the closest place you could see Luke Combs and his big stadium tour next year. 725, good morning from 98.9 WSIP, the Country Giant. We're on location today in Prestonsburg. 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

0: Travis Tritt on the Country Giants and a spelling lesson this morning on your way to school for those who are going today. T-R-O-U-B-L-E on the Country Giant with Jammin' Jamie and Kojo.
1: He's a ranch hand in a pinch, man. Hotter than the red on the cattle brand. 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A cast iron skillet swinging lid flipper.

horseback. Now he's a buckskin, 15 hands, five-time team road champion,

0: Jason and the Country Giant. 98.9 WSIP broadcasting live today from Prestonsburg. Adam and myself will be out and about at Jenny Wiley Festival today as we close out festival season. We had a big time last Friday at Apple Day. We'll be in Prestonsburg today. And yes, we'll do the t-shirt time antics. Give you a chance to win some t-shirts. We also got all kinds of little random goodies we'll give you today. You know, the freebie stuff you come looking for all the time. We got a bunch of that stuff too. So come and find our tent this afternoon in Prestonsburg. We'll be live down there today after 2 o'clock. Up until around football time this evening, enjoying the fall weather the good Lord's going to give us today. And we'll be out there to tell you all about it and invite you to come to Prestonsburg and check it out today. Jenny Wiley Festival, our coverage here on the Country Giant 98.9 WSIP is brought to you by Appalachian Wireless, Hall & Clark Insurance, Carbides Barbershop, the Mountain Arts Center, Jesse Osborne Insurance, Big Sandy Healthcare, Drains Unlimited, Big Sandy Community and Technical College, and Taylor & Son Metal Roofing and Siding in Prestonsburg.
1: 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Welcome to The Strength for Today, a daily devotional under the direction of Paul Wayne Browning. 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
2: It sure looks like a beautiful day.
3: Good morning. This is Paul Wayne Browning. I want to talk to you about a happy home. The Bible says in Psalms 127:3, children are a gift from the Lord, and they're a reward for Him. There are more pressures on the home today than any other time in human history. By necessity or by desire, more parents are working more than ever before. Many feel guilty about leaving their children in care of others, having them to return to an empty home while they're at work. But many women and men still devote more attention to their working life than they do their families. Is it any wonder that when how many homes are in trouble? What achievement in life is equal to be a happy home and rearing successful children who grow up praise their parents? Every material goal, even if it is met, will pass away, but the heritage of the children is timeless. Our primary responsibility is to be sure our children grow up in homes where God is honored, Jesus is lifted up, and the love of Christ reigns. Do your children sense that Christ is the center of your home? Hope for the day. Parents often have earthly goals for children, good jobs, education, and marriage, and that's great. As parents, our main desire should that they seek God and obey His will for their lives. This is the best lesson they can learn in their homes.
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7: Day of this perfect, gorgeous fall weather. Partly sunny, a high of 77 today. Tonight, increasing clouds, a nighttime low of 52. We'll see the rain coming in, the remnants of Hurricane Isaias tomorrow evening. Later in the afternoon, some rain moving in, gusty winds around 21 miles an hour, a high near 68. Showers, maybe a thunderstorm tomorrow night, nighttime low around 60, and more rain on Sunday at a high of 73. Columbus Day, Monday, partly sunny, a high of 74. Around the area, 43 in Paintsville, it's 50 degrees in Prestonsburg, 61 in Pikeville, 48 in Whitesburg right now, 46 in West Liberty, 44 in Moorhead, also 46 in Ashland, 44 in Louisa. Sandy Hook, you're at 45 right now. Mornings with Jam and Jamie. Lainey Wilson going to remind you what you need to grab out the door as you head to work and school today. Phone, keys, wallet, and

0: 98.9 WSIP. Yeah, lady trying to get you out the door. On the phone this morning, hello?
1: Hello there, Jim and Jamie. It's your buddy, Randy Hall.
0: Hey, you, Randy. What's up?
1: I just want to tell you I had a good old time here at the Apple Festival.
0: Yeah.
1: Listen to some good music.
0: Yeah.
1: Eat some good food.
0: Mm-hmm.
1: And I heard you's getting away money for them apples.
0: That was last week.
1: I got me an apple right here in my truck.
0: Yeah.
1: I wonder if I could trade it in for a gallon of gas. Just let me know. See you,
0: I don't know. We gave out apples last week, Randy. Yeah. We're not giving away any money today. We do have some T-shirts we'll give away at Genie Wiley Festival later on this afternoon.

0: maybe hitch a trailer to it and put some hay in the back. 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Jason Aldean here on the Country Giant 98.9 WSIP. 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

That was before you text boys and things. You actually had to talk to them, girls. 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It wasn't a TikTok slide into my DM kind of thing, you know. Yeah. Rodney Atkins gets us the news time.

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1: News. I'm Sue Guzman. Communities along the Gulf Coast bracing for Hurricane Isaias. National Hurricane Director Michael Brennan.
2: Also have the potential for strong hurricane force winds, damaging winds along portions of the Mississippi, Alabama, and Florida Gulf Coast. The danger for that high winds and some wind damage extends well inland into portions of Alabama and Georgia as well.
1: Isaias expected to make landfall between late tonight and early tomorrow morning. Anti-ICE protesters clashing with police in New York after a man was shot and wounded by ICE agents. Mayor Zoran Mamdani.
3: I have been on the phone with President Trump and Secretary Mullen negotiating the release of the man ICE agents shot. Those negotiations were unsuccessful.
1: Agents said they were trying to arrest a person from the Dominican Republic with a grand larceny conviction and other arrests. 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
4: Good morning. 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I'm Jamie Johnson. One more day of great fall weather. A high of 77, partly sunny skies, and then the rain this weekend. Details in just a moment. The case against two parents charged in connection with the death of an 11-year-old Martin County boy will be tried in Johnson County. Nicholas Spear died last year. His parents, Patrick Spear and Christina Chapman, were indicted on charges of first-degree criminal abuse and second-degree manslaughter. A judge granted the defense request to move the trial from Martin County to Johnson County. No trial date has been set. Threats from Hurricane Isaias are likely to reach Kentucky this weekend. That system is expected to make landfall late Friday, early Saturday around the Gulf Coast before moving inland. Forecasters say that once the system reaches Kentucky, Saturday night and Sunday, we'll see wind gusts of 30 to 40 miles per hour across parts of the state, and also several inches of rain are possible. And the Jenny Wiley Festival continues today in Prestonsburg, a full day of events, arts and crafts, food vendors, and live music. Also, the carnival back open tonight at 6 p.m. Entertainment on the main stage starting this evening includes the Lafferty Brothers, Eddie Jenkins and the 606 Sound, the Troy Carlos Band, and actor-singer John Schneider at 8:30. He'll have a meet and greet today also for free between 5 and 7. Festival wraps up with the parade tomorrow at 3. There's a car show tomorrow morning, and Billy Dean will take the stage tomorrow night. 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
4: In local funeral announcements, services for Arnold Rick Williams, 69 of Winchester, formerly of Johnson County, who passed away Wednesday. Services this morning, 11 a.m., at the Jones Preston Funeral Home, with burial in the Williams Cemetery at Oil Springs. 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Services for James T. Stratton, 84 of Hager Hill, who passed away Sunday. 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Services for Roberta Price Butcher, 91 of Van Leer, who passed away Tuesday. Services today at 1 at the Jones Preston Funeral Home. Services for Jimmy Roger Smith, age 80, of West Liberty, who passed away Tuesday. Services today at 1 at the Harold and Stewart and Halsey Funeral Home. Interment in the Nancy Ferguson Cemetery at West Liberty. Harold and Stewart and Halsey Funeral Home and care of the arrangements. Services for Connie Goble, 68, of Oxshire, who passed away Tuesday. Services Saturday at noon at the Oxshire Free Will Baptist Church. We're on the Collins Family Cemetery. 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Services for Adam Kenneth Killian, 53, of Winchester, who passed away October 3rd. 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And services for Patsy K. Patty Cake Stamper, 72, of Paintsville, who passed away on October 2nd. A memorial service will be Sunday at 2 at the Jones Preston Funeral Home. 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
4: 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Undefeated Paintsville, 7-0 on the road at Hazard tonight. 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Powell County's 2-4. They'll take on Lawrence County at home. Bulldogs are 4-1. That game on 99.3 WKYH. Other games around the area tonight. Boyd County is at Ashland. East Carter at Fleming County. Jackson County at West Carter. Leslie County at Mock County Central. McGoffin County at Letcher County Central. Morgan County's at Breathitt County. Phelps at Montcalm, West Virginia. Pike County Central at East Ridge. Prestonsburg at Floyd Central. Raceland at Fairview, and Shelby Valley at Betsy Lane. College football, the fifth-ranked LSU Bayou Bengals will be in town taking on Kentucky tomorrow night. And that Hurricane could play a factor in that game tomorrow evening. 7 o'clock kickoff. You can find it here on 98.9 WSIP. And the American League Division Series, the Guardians forced a winner-take-all game 5 on Saturday with a 9-5 win over the White Sox last night. It's 8:07. Your weather details are next.
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4: Sunny day, partly sunny, a high of 77, tonight cloudy, a nighttime low of 52. That rain moves in tomorrow afternoon, a high of 68. We could see some gusty winds with that as well. Rain continues Saturday night and also into Sunday. Daytime highs in the low 70s, nighttime lows right around 60. This morning around the area, 43 in Johnson County and Paintsville, 45 in Louisa, 46 in Ashland, 44 in Moorhead, 46 also in West Liberty. Sayersville, you're checking in at 45 this morning. It's 50 in Prestonsburg and 60 in Pikeville. On the way, the world-famous

the Oak Ridge Boys here on the Country Giant 98.9 WSIP. How about some estate sales and yard sales? Well, an estate sale going on today and tomorrow, 9 a.m. to 3 p.m., 51 Paradise Valley, Hager Hill, fourth house on the right, cash only, all right? We're only taking cold hard cash, but you'll find some great stuff there. That's an estate sale today and tomorrow, 9 a.m. until 3 p.m., 51 Paradise Valley at Hager Hill, fourth house on the right, cash only on that. Also, a three-family yard sale at 124 Tulip Street, Richmond Edition. They got luggage, bicycles, lamps, purses, men's jackets, tires, Christmas stuff, and much more stuff, all priced to go. And they're going to start today and tomorrow. They open at 9:30, all right? That's at 124 Tulip Street, just down from the Dollar General store. Go and check that out, okay? A huge yard sale today and tomorrow at 9 a.m. at the home of Seth and Deanna Rice. That's 2 miles north, just past W.R. Castle School. They have Christmas decor, home decor, furniture, women and men's clothing. That's 167 Dogwood Fork at Nippa. Go and check that out today. Yeah, that's today and tomorrow at 9 a.m., about 2 miles north of W.R. Castle School. You can't miss that, so go and check that out, okay? Also, man, we got a lot today. Another yard sale today, and this is going on at 225 Robin Hill Road at 9 a.m. until 4 p.m. That's a yard sale today at 225 Robin Hill Road at 9 a.m. And a three-family yard sale. They'll be having a yard sale at the home of Michelle Spence. This is just past Flat Gap School on the right. And this is around the Gerald Carr branch. Just look for the signs, okay? And this will be the October 8th, 9th, and 10th. It'll be today or yesterday, today, and tomorrow. 8 a.m. till dark. They have clothing. They have decor, jewelry, tools, tool packets, books, also books and bedspreads and all kinds of good stuff. All right, so go check that out today. Just past Flat Gap School. All right, just look for the signs. Now we'll take your phone calls on this edition of The Swap Shop.

0: 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I do have an open line, so call us up right now. We'll take your phone calls on this edition of The Swap Shop, brought your way by Carpet Auto Repair on Broadway and Dead Gloss Paint Company out on Depot Road. 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No services. And also, please keep in mind, give your phone number twice when you're putting out your message, okay? Let's go right to it, to the phones. Our first caller is on the line. Who is caller number one? Good morning. You're on the Swap Shop.
1: Good morning. How are you this morning?
0: I'm doing great. How are you today?
1: I'm doing all right. I have got a new cabinet for a sink that's never been hooked up or nothing. I've got a big air conditioner for sale and the new baby bed with mattress and a new high chair. And they can call any time at 349-1497. And you have a very nice day and a weekend.
0: You too. 349-1497. Let's try to give that number twice. Okay. Another caller, good morning. You're on the Swap Shop. Hello.

0: 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That's 297-1428 or 792-8478. Thank you.
1: Thank you. Our next caller, good morning. You're on the Swap Shop. Hello.
2: Yeah, good morning. 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It's got the lid on it that swivels to the side. Interested parties, give me a call at area code 606-371-4671. 371-4671. Thank you a lot.
1: Thank you. Another caller, good morning. You're on the Swap Shop.
3: Yes, good morning. 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Thank you very much.
1: All righty, thank you. 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
1: 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Good morning. You're on the Swap Shop.
6: Yeah, good morning. It's Bobby from Laurel Spring.
1: Mm-hmm.
6: Yeah, I got a diamond plate

0: I think I still got the key to it. I had to find it. Also got two TVs. One's a 60-inch, and I think another's a 55 flat screen, but they ain't no Roku. I'll sell them real cheap today. Both of them work. And I also got a little table, kitchen table. It's about 3 foot wide and just round in color. I'll sell it outright today. More information, then give me a call. 606-471-2431. 606-471-2431. Have a great weekend, Bub.
1: All right, you too. Another caller, good morning. You're on the Swap Shop. Hello.
2: Good morning. I have a few acres timberland that I will let an honest logger keep 85% of the lumberyard money. The number is 637-1633, 637-1633. Thank you, and have a good day.
1: You too. Have a good weekend. Another caller, good morning. You're on the Swap Shop.
3: Well, good morning, Jamie. How are you?
1: I'm doing good. How you doing?
3: Not bad. Tom calling from the cold state of Maine this morning.
1: How's Maine today?
3: Yeah, I woke up at, oh, I don't know, I guess 3:45, and it was 37 degrees out.
1: No. That's cold. That's cold.
3: A little chilly, but you know, we got thick skin and thick blood, I guess.
1: All right, so now what can you sell from the great state of Maine to all of us down here in East Kentucky?
3: Well, I got something interesting this morning.
1: Okay.
3: I've got a 19. This actually is in the state of Vermont. Belongs to a buddy of mine. He asked me to try to move it along. We got to move this thing. It's a 1966 Ford F600 dump truck. It's got 29,000 original miles. It's a V8 with a 4-speed. It's got a 2-speed rear end, dual rear wheels, 2-wheel drive. This was purchased and used on a piece of property only, so it wasn't driven over the salt-covered roads and stuff like that.
1: Mm-hmm.
3: This thing's in very, very nice condition. Just last week, we were asking $13,000. We're going to drop that price this week to $6,500.
1: Wow.
3: And it's got to move. It's got to go. He's not going to be around this winter, and he doesn't want the truck to sit there all winter.
1: Phew. It'd be a long haul to go get it.
3: Enough junk. Well, it would be, but you never know. Sometimes people travel and whatnot.
1: That's true.
3: Or, oh, I know, you know, my brother lives up there. You know, it's just the way people do things today.
1: You never know.
3: So anyways, $6,500. It's a nice truck. I can send pictures if somebody wants to check that out. And I've got miscellaneous auto and truck parts for sale. If you're looking for something, give me a shout. I don't mind if I've got it. I'll ship it or whatever. We'll figure it out.
1: Okay.
3: And let's see. We're allowed three, right?
1: Yeah, one more real quick.
3: Yep. I got a 69 Cadillac DeVille that I'm looking for a steering column for. 6970 only with a tilt wheel. 207-375-4475. That's a landline. Leave a message. I'll get back to you.
1: All right. Have a good day up in the great state of Maine.
3: Sure.
1: All right.
3: Thank you. Bye-bye now.
1: Bye-bye. 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
1: Thank you. 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

0: Welcome to Minute of Faith, sponsored by the First Baptist Church of Paintsville. Now, here's Pastor Seth Carter.
1: Have you ever noticed that sin has a way of multiplying in a person's life? The Bible paints a very graphic picture of a person who becomes entrapped by his or her own sin. It says, "And he will be held with cords of his sin." Now, what does that mean? Have you ever seen a little bug caught in a spider's web? The more that bug struggles to become free, the more entangled in the web it becomes. That's what this verse is talking about. A person is trapped by his sin, and even when he comes to his senses and recognizes the need to change, he cannot escape by his own strength. He just gets more and more tangled. But there's hope for the person caught in sin. We can all be free from bondage by admitting our sin to God and giving him control of our life through Jesus Christ. Only God can untangle us from the tangled web of sin that we weave. This has been your Minute of Faith. I'm Seth Carter.
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15: Well, a special birthday tomorrow for Wanda Preston. Wanda is 74 tomorrow, and she lives at Oil Springs. And not only will she celebrate a birthday tomorrow, but she also has an anniversary tomorrow, as she and James Preston have been together 56 years tomorrow. We'll get you 56 more, all right? Happy anniversary and happy birthday to Wanda Preston. She's 74 tomorrow, and her husband will celebrate their 56th wedding anniversary tomorrow. Hopefully you have a great weekend. All right, Wanda. And you know what? Speaking of great weekends, a lot of fun stuff happening in Prestonsburg. Of course, we're going to be down there today at Jenny Wiley Festival. Adam and myself will be hanging around. We may even run into Devin. She's at Sims Furniture in Prestonsburg. Good morning, Devin.
16: Well, that's the plan today. So usually, always on Friday at the festival, us and, you know, the girls, Rocky's not going to be there today, but we always go, everybody gets something different at the festival, at different food booths, and we all kind of just share.
15: Oh.
16: So you may see me out there today. I'm not sure who's doing the run today, but that's the plan.
15: Well, we'll be hanging out there this afternoon, and, you know, Adam has drugged me to every festival from here to Louisa and West Liberty and Inez and everywhere in between, because he loves festival food.
16: Yes, it's amazing.
15: Yes, he loves it. We won't eat any lunch. We'll wait till after 1 o'clock today to go have the festival food today.
16: That's the best kind.
15: Yeah, now what's your go-to? What are you going to look for today?
16: We usually do like the grater tater, some, you know, the potatoes. The street tacos are good. Got to go visit Rochelle and Chop. They have great street corn.
15: Oh.
16: There's so many, yes, there's so many food booths there. Got to get a, I just went by a funnel cake. I always do those. So there's different, everybody kind of gets something a little different. I heard there was some, like that Apple Festival, somebody was doing smoked cream cheese. That went over really well. So kind of

0: everything else is 10% also. And then if we have to order it, we're going to go ahead and give you that 10% off as well.
1: Well, you can't beat that.
0: Yep, that's a great deal. It's going to be, you know, it's already, we talked about this last week, it's already October. Hard to believe that we're in October, almost halfway through October, to say that. And then the right around the corner is going to be the holidays. You're going to get your home ready. I tell people all the time, go ahead and get it ready now before the stress of the holidays and getting everything last minute. You're already going to have to do enough shopping for, you know, other people. So go ahead and take care of your home. We've got a lot of new stuff coming in. Got a lot of trucks that's came. It's been chilly mornings. I always like to talk about the fireplaces. We got some really farmhouse-looking fireplaces in, really good pricing on those. So get your home ready. Take advantage of the 10% off. Come up. You can make a one-stop do-all today. You can go to Jenny Wiley Days. You can get your lunch. You can get some furniture and still be back home in plenty of time, even before it gets dark.
1: And chances are, if it's right there on the showroom floor and you can haul it away today, you can enjoy it tonight.
0: That's right. 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
1: 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It's allergies.
0: Yeah, it's change of weather when I start talking too much and I have a coughing fit. 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
1: Bless your
0: heart.
1: Not
0: 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Financing is super easy. We have a guaranteed approval program, get you some credit established, and we'd love to help you this weekend.
1: Should be a good time. And you go have some greater taters and enjoy Jenny Wiley Festival.
0: Yes, so if you see me out, I'm not sure if I'm going to be the one going, but one of us will have a big Sims shirt on. Just give us a holler, and you can follow us back to the store if you want to come and eat with us. That's fine, too.
1: Sounds good. Devin, have a great weekend.
0: All right. See you later.
1: Right.
0: Bye-bye.
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1: Great day. Get out and enjoy it. Partly sunny, a high of 77. Increasing clouds tonight. Overnight low of 52. Football temperatures tonight, probably around 67, 68 for a kickoff time temperature this evening. All right. Showers by the afternoon tomorrow. High of 68. Could see some gusty winds as well. Rain continues Saturday night and into Sunday. And by Columbus Day Monday, we're right back to all this great weather again next week. Looks like partly sunny skies every day, Monday through the middle of next week with highs in the 70s. We'll take it. Around the area this morning, 44 in Paintsville, 48 in West Liberty. It's 46 in Moorhead, 48 in Ashland, 47 in Louisa. Inez, you're at 48 this morning. It's also 52 in Prestonsburg and 60 in Pikeville, 49 now in Whitesburg. Mornings of Jam and Jamie, brand new from Luke Bryan and Luke Combs.

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0: in between. It's the Country Giant 98.9 WSIP with Jam and Jamie on your morning drive today. Jenna Paulette and her new single, High Noon, is coming up. 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
1: Fox News, I'm Sue Guzman. Communities along the Gulf Coast bracing for Hurricane Isaias. National Hurricane Director Michael Brennan.
2: Also have the potential for strong hurricane force winds, damaging winds along portions of the Mississippi, Alabama, and Florida Gulf Coast. The danger for that, high winds and some wind damage extends well inland into portions of Alabama and Georgia as well.
1: Isaias expected to make landfall between late tonight and early tomorrow morning. Anti-ICE protesters clashing with police in New York after a man was shot and wounded by ICE agents. Mayor Zora and Mamdani.
3: I have been on the phone with President Trump and Secretary Mullen negotiating the release of the man ICE agents shot. Those negotiations were unsuccessful.
1: Agents said they were trying to arrest a person from the Dominican Republic with a grand larceny conviction and other arrests. 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
6: I'm former Governor Paul Patton. When I was governor, I worked with Hal Rogers to improve Eastern and Southern Kentucky. I even voted for Rogers. But he sold us out to the Washington elites. He represents one of the poorest congressional districts in the nation, but he voted for the big ugly bill, which will eventually cut Medicaid in his district by about $1 billion a year. He made sure that this part of the big ugly bill, which will affect health care in thousands of people in his district, goes into effect after this election. A University of North Carolina study estimates that this will cause the closure of 15 hospitals in his district. I'm 89 years old, about the same as Hal Rogers, and I'm too old for Congress. I'm voting for Ned.
7: I'm Ned Pillersdorf, and I approve this message.
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5: 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I'm talking about B&W Appliance and our friend Malcolm Ratliff, who is ready for a good weekend, aren't you, Malcolm?
14: Yeah, it's supposed to be pretty decent weekend till late Friday or Saturday evening, and then it's supposed to get some rain, so maybe it won't be as bad as they say, but we just have to take it as it comes. Lord knows best.
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14: Yes. So we are here at Staffordsville this morning. I'd like to invite people in to visit with us. A lot going on. People are really serious about heaters right now, so we've been selling a bunch of heaters. We've got a bunch in stock. So we hope you consider us here at B&W on any of your heating stove needs. 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
15: Sunny, so a little bit of cloud cover today, but partly sunny skies. One more great day of this weather we've been enjoying the last several days. A daytime high of 77. It'll be a great day to check out Jenny Wiley Festival in Prestonsburg. Tonight, cloudy, nighttime low 52. Rain moves in tomorrow late in the day. A high should be right around 68. And then rain and showers continue Saturday night and Sunday. Temperatures mid-70s for highs and looks like around 60 for an overnight low on Saturday night and on Sunday. Partly sunny for Columbus Day Monday. Temperatures 45 right now in Paintsville, and we are starting to warm up. 51 in Sayersville, 53 in Prestonsburg, 62 now in Pikeville. Inez, you're at 48. It's 49 in Louisa, 51 in Ashland, 50 in Moorhead and in West Liberty. 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
1: We do, too. The 90s were great. And here's another one you'll love. 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

0: 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Sleep tight wherever you are.
1: David Kirsch is his name. Remember that song? Out of the 90s and Good Night, Sweetheart, here on the Country Giant. 90s at 9, 98.9 WSIP. How about another love song from the 90s from a forgotten artist? Jeff Carson on the Country Giant.

0: Jeff Carson and Not On Your Love here on the 90s at 9, 98.9 WSIP. Scott's in here with me. We're going to do some football pigskin picking, but I just put a picture on Facebook of the creepiest thing I've ever seen. We all walked outside and witnessed something very creepy in the last 10 minutes. And the picture's on my personal Facebook page, but I tagged Scott and Adam in it. Is that vultures or crows?
1: That's turkey buzzards.
0: Turkey buzzards.
1: It's not freaky enough that they just hang around town, but...
0: Yeah. But they're over here in the trees, and it's the trees that have no leaves, so it's a dead tree. They're on top of the dead tree limbs with their wings out, holding them, just holding them in, like they're frozen. It's spooky.
1: It's weird when them are big animals anyway, or big birds. And
0: yeah.
1: The wings stretch quite a bit, but it was.
0: They could snag an infant baby. Think about that. If you had a baby out in the yard, he could snag a baby.
1: And they are very ugly, that's for sure.
0: Oh. And there's a few flying around. I mean, is this part of some Halloween stunt or something somebody's doing?
1: Them are around all year round in that area for some reason. I don't know.
0: just kind of off from the radio station here to our left. And Adam saw it first. Credit where credit's due. Adam saw it first. And he walks out. He comes back in. You guys got to walk out here and look at these birds. And what? And we're walking out looking at these birds. And seriously, they're frozen in the tree limbs with their wings out. And now Olivia's freaked out. How are you doing?
2: Good. And they're in another tree. There's two trees full of
0: these.
2: And they're loud.
0: Loud?
2: Yeah, walk outside. They're making noise right now.
0: They're making noise?
2: Yeah.
0: Oh, my God. You think they're like mating calls or something, Scott?
1: I'm not up to date on my bird.
0: I don't know either.
1: Vernacular.
0: Somebody needs to help us out. It's the creepiest thing I've ever seen. I mean, this looks straight out of a Halloween movie.
2: It looks like the movie The Birds, where they tied the birds to the actress.
0: Mm-hmm.
2: And, like, she died from the injuries. But, like, terrified of birds because of that.
0: Oh, gosh.
1: There was a movie. Actually, I think there's like three different versions or continuations, but It's a weird creature that's like a scarecrow, but it's it catches them kids on the bus. It's hard to describe, but it's a. I'll find it here eventually. That's what it looks like. He's out there in the field, just with his arms stretched.
0: Yeah. Oh my gosh! Well, this is just some strange things we're seeing.
1: Happy Halloween to you.
0: Yeah, this is Halloween decor to another level here, but it's real. They're real turkey buzzards.
1: Man, WSIP knows how to decorate for Halloween.
0: Yeah, right around the radio station, we had turkey buzzards in the trees with their wings out, and they look like the Batman logo you would see on a shirt, like on Batman. It looks like the Batman emblem. I don't know.
1: We didn't have the budget to really get a bat, so we got
0: turkey buzzards. We'll pick some football games next.
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0: Well, you know, it's amazing the power of radio, Scott. So we've had a few phone calls during the break about the turkey buzzards.
1: Slash vultures.
0: Vultures just sounds really rough.
1: I like
0: rough.
1: Buzzards better, yeah.
0: Buzzard sounds better.
1: Turkey buzzard.
0: I think about what was the cartoon that had the buzzard in it?
1: Oh.
0: The old Wile E. Coyote ones, you know?
18: Nope.
0: Yeah. Yeah, that's what I'm thinking about. When you say buzzards, that's what I think about, yeah. Is that.
18: Bringing home the baby.
0: Every time. So apparently, one caller told us, apparently they are stretching their wings to dry themselves out from the fog.
1: Yep.
0: Right?
1: Well, they got wet and they're drying them out in the sun. Yep.
0: That's how they're doing it. So they're out there drying
1: apparently
0: off.
1: Apparently, every bird does it.
0: Yeah.
1: Not just the turkey buzzards.
0: But we just don't normally see a bunch of them gathered in one tree. All together, like a communal thing, just drying off, you know. It's just something you don't normally see. But we saw it. Adam saw it, then he came in the building screaming at us about it. And then somebody else called and said what that they thought maybe if you're walking too slow, they're getting
1: they're
0: ready to pounce on us.
1: Out after us, yes.
0: Ah.
1: Yeah. Right over the radio station.
0: Jeez.
1: That motivated me.
0: walk a little faster today.
1: I got a little pep in my step.
0: Man. Yeah, a little bit. We're going to do a little faster walking. Well, it's time to do some pigskin picking on this Friday morning. We took last week off for Apple Day. It was a bye week.
1: Well, you all did. I was perfect last week.
0: Whatever. Yeah. Uh-huh. How was that perfect week from 2 weeks ago you swore was going to happen?
1: I don't really know what you're talking about.
0: Well, you forgot about it.
1: I don't recall that
0: conversation. Don't recall it at all.
16: We had,
1: I would have had them right if the teams would have done what they're supposed to do.
0: It just didn't happen the way it should have.
1: The way, yep.
0: Yeah. So we have 16 high school games and one college game. We'll pick here on the radio just for the fun of it.
1: Is it the biggest game at UK?
0: Oh, the big game at the big grocery store?
1: Yeah, is it important? The big grocery store, that's it.
0: We've had a few of those in the past.
1: I was at the LSU game when they beat them when they was number one.
0: Oh, you were at that one?
1: I was at that game. Woo. I did not charge the field.
0: And the clip of where you had the Bluegrass Miracle, which was LSU 2 seconds.
1: There. I was at home
0: beating
1: by myself.
0: Guy Morris.
1: Yeah.
0: Nick Saban was the coach. That clip has been playing online.
1: Yeah. They always bring it back. It's like the Christian Leitner shot. Every time we play Duke, it's going to come up.
0: Every single time. Yeah, it'll never go away. We'll get more into UK in a minute. But high school football tonight here on 98.9 WSIP, Johnson Central in Rowling County. The Vikings come calling on the Golden Eagles. Your thoughts on the game tonight?
1: Johnson Central. They got two more or three more district games left. They've got to get all three of them.
0: Yeah.
1: I think they get another one tonight. Rowan County, though, they can score points. They're averaging 40 points a ball game. They're 4-2 coming in. It'd be a closer game than it has been in a while. But I think I looked at 2005, I think, was the last year that Rowan beat Central in football.
0: 2005?
1: Something through there, yeah.
0: Wow.
1: So I'll save it for my pregame, but I've got it wrote down.
0: They're
1: it's been
0: due.
1: A while.
0: They're
1: a
0: due.
1: Yeah.
0: And they're 4-2. They've had a good year, the Vikings have.
1: New coach, new pep in their step.
0: Mm-hmm.
1: So, but I still think Central wins this in a good ball game. We need it.
0: Yeah, need a good win tonight. Airtime 7:30. Scott's on the air 6:15. With the countdown show and everything else going on tonight, I'll pick Johnson Central as well. I think the Golden Eagles get this game tonight. Yeah, you. Well, I was already there, but I think Johnson Central gets Rowan County. But I'm like you. I think it's a good game tonight. Undefeated Paintsville, 7-0 on the road at Hazard tonight.
1: Going with the Tigers. I think they stay undefeated. I think this is going to be one of those years for the Tigers. It's This is a big game for them, but I think they get this one.
0: Hazard
1: undefeated.
0: Hazard not doing very well. I think one
1: very
0: six.
1: Capable, but
0: yeah,
1: I still think.

0: Commodores.
1: Now, was that, you told me, was that game last night?
0: It might have been, but I don't remember who won, honestly.
1: Because I don't remember either, but I was going to say Perry Central, so I already got it wrote down.
0: Yeah, I was going to go Perry County on
1: Whitney
0: the road.
1: I think Whitney County's coach quit this week.
0: Matter really? Fact,
1: resigned, yeah.
0: Jeez, what a time to resign. A month to go in the
1: That's
0: season.
1: That's the fighting Fort Broadcast or Fort Company.
0: Well, and some problems down in Whitley County, the football program. Yep. Morgan County is at Breathitt County tonight.
1: Breathitt.
0: Yeah. Too much Bobcats.
1: In a close.
0: Letcher County Central hosting McGoffey County.
1: LCC. That's a pretty good little drive for McGoffey. My both love the home team Cougars.
0: Yeah, Cougars had a pretty good year. I'll take the Letcher Central Cougars. Shelby Valley at Betsy Lane. Give me the Cats.
1: Go Shelby Valley in this
0: Wildcats.
1: One. Yeah. This next one is dear to your heart.
0: Prestonsburg and Floyd Central, yeah.
1: Battle for district supremacy.
0: How about that? Didn't see that one coming. But Floyd Central got a nice win over Leslie County for a district win. Mm-hmm. So that puts them in that position tonight for a fight for first place. But I think too much Blackcats tonight.
1: I'm going to go with Prestonsburg in this one, but thoughts and prayers and all that for the Floyd County or Floyd Central football team. I know they've had some things to deal with this week.
0: They have, and hopefully it'll all work out for them. But I told you, I mean it to win it.
1: Yeah.
0: I'm picking somebody. I'm picking Prestonsburg over Floyd Central tonight. Jackson County is at West Carter.
1: Gonna go with West Carter, the home team.
0: Yeah, comments with this win tonight. We got to differ on something here. Leslie County at Knott County Central.
1: I'll let you go first.
0: I'm going to take Knott County.
1: We're not different on that one. I'll go with Knott County Central.
0: Okay, Knott County on that one too. Honestly though, the games that we're looking at are really kind of one sided. Mm-hmm. I mean, a lot of one sided matchups tonight. I don't really see Prestonsburg and Floyd Central might be a little bit of a pick 'em just because it's a county rivalry thing. Mm-hmm. Paceful on a road trip. Hazard still got a chance in that game. A lot of these are kind of one-sided to
1: me. Party the Phelps and Montcalm, because I don't know much about the opponent.
0: in my dealings with Montcalm, I've never known them to win a lot.
1: That's Virginia, right?
0: That's West Virginia.
1: West Virginia, okay.
0: Yeah, so I think that's near going towards Welch.
1: Okay.
0: And that's a long trip for here, but really not from Phelps. So
1: Welch is a legendary place, wasn't it?
0: It was.
1: Isn't that where Randy Moss and all them's from? Is in that area?
0: I'd have to look that up.
1: Yeah.
0: I know that's the Rocket Boys area. Remember that movie, The Rocket Boys?
1: Mm-hmm.
0: Yeah, that was that area. More games. Raceland is at Fairview. This is another one-sided game.
1: Yeah.
0: Ashland and Boyd County. You mean Ashland tonight?
1: I'll go with Ashland, but this one always has that, it is a rivalry, but I'll go with Ashland.
0: Adam says Steve Harvey is from Welch.
1: Okay.
0: He would know because he watches game shows.
1: Yeah.
0: He does not watch movies. He does not watch TV, but he watches game shows. He would know where Steve Harvey's
1: at. And he's listening just to figure out who to pick.
0: Yeah, he's trying to make his own picks. Harlan County is at Corbin tonight.
1: I go with Corbin.
0: Well, you got a good dose of Corbin last week, didn't you?
1: Yeah, they was the good team. Sure was.
0: Yeah.
1: We played a good game against them.
0: Tough game last week. Pike County Central at East Ridge. I'm taking the Warriors in this game tonight.
1: I got the Warriors on this one.
0: Yeah. It's been a while for them. I think they beat Pike Central maybe 3 or 4 years ago. Yeah. But they should get them again tonight. I'll take East Ridge.
1: The two football fields that still nice little grass.
0: Yeah. Natural surface. Yeah. And you'll find it either at Pike Central or East Ridge.
1: We talked about before East Ridge, one of the most underrated, I mean, just atmosphere, places to watch football areas.
0: Yeah. When they have a good team, that's a great place to see a game. It's a really cool venue anyway. Yeah. And I would take the Ridge tonight. East Carter is at Fleming County. Give me the Raiders.
1: Yeah. East Carter.
0: All right.
1: We're going to get same score.
0: Well,
1: unless
0: we picked
1: one.
0: We were all there, but
1: we're going to the tiebreaker.

0: Tiebreaker time.
1: He got me once on this by a score, and he missed it like 3 points.
0: I haven't given a lot of thought to this score. I'm going to go... man, this is tough. This is tough. I want to pick with my heart, but I'm not going to. I'm going to take LSU over Kentucky 24-21.
1: All right, so it comes down to this. I got UK 31-24.
0: Wow.
1: In hurricane, whatever it's called.
0: Yes.
1: 30-mile-an-hour winds. So.
0: Yeah.
1: But that's it.
0: I want to see Kentucky win this game. It's a very winnable game. The weather is going to play a factor in this game.
1: It wasn't for Georgia, Alabama. Just think what this...
0: Oh, my gosh. I'm still thinking about this. I may change my pick. I can see Kentucky winning this game, but, I mean, they've had to really fight. South Carolina was a fight. Texas A&M was a whipping. They whipped them.
1: They had a better team from the third quarter on since the Alabama game, that is.
0: I'm loving the season the Cats are having, but I'm not all in on the blue Kool-Aid. I'll just be pleasantly surprised if they win, but I'll pick LSU.
1: And like many, how do you go from number 24, win a road game in the SEC in overtime, and fall out of the poll?
0: Yeah, makes no sense.
1: Only Kentucky.
0: Only Kentucky can do that, yeah.
1: There's enjoy.
0: Pigskin Picks. Enjoy the football tonight here on our stations. And, of course, we'll have Johnson Central in Rowling County, 7:30, 6:15.
1: Go Buzzards.
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0: NHS Day and the Boys of Fall here on 98.9 WSIP. 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We'll be at Jenny Wiley Festival this afternoon, broadcasting live. Myself, Adam will be hanging around. Who knows who else? 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It's all brought your way by Appalachian Wireless, Hall & Clark Insurance, Carbise Barbershop, the Mountain Arts Center, Jesse Osborne Insurance, Big Sandy Healthcare, Drains Unlimited, Big Sandy Community and Technical College, and Taylor & Son Metal Roofing and Siding. 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So find us in downtown for some fun today here on 98.9 WSIP. On the way, Scott's back with you in the lunch break, 11 o'clock. 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And football tonight. Do good today and do good to somebody else, all right? And we'll see you later today.
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1: Fox News, I'm Sue Guzman. Communities along the Gulf Coast bracing for Hurricane Isaias. National Hurricane Director Michael Brennan.
2: Also have the potential for strong hurricane force winds, damaging winds along portions of the Mississippi, Alabama, and Florida Gulf Coast. The danger for that, high winds and some wind damage extends well inland into portions of Alabama and Georgia as well.
1: Isaias expected to make landfall between late tonight and early tomorrow morning. Anti-ICE protesters clashing with police in New York after a man was shot and wounded by ICE agents in Arizona.
3: I have been on the phone with President Trump and Secretary Mullen negotiating the release of the man ICE agents shot. Those negotiations were unsuccessful.
1: Agents said they were trying to arrest a person from the Dominican Republic with a grand larceny conviction and other arrests. 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
17: from the WSIP Weather Center. One more sunny day, partly sunny, a high of 77. Tonight, mostly cloudy, a nighttime low of 52. We'll see rain and showers move in, part of the remnants of this hurricane late Saturday afternoon, Saturday night, and Sunday. Daytime highs around 70, nighttime lows right around 60. Columbus Day, Monday, partly sunny, a high around 74. 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

0: 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Kentucky welcomes another feline challenger to Lexington. 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
5: From the WSIP Weather Center, one more sunny day. Partly sunny, a high of 77. Tonight, mostly cloudy, a nighttime low of 52. We'll see rain and showers move in, part of the remnants of this hurricane late Saturday afternoon, Saturday night, and Sunday. Daytime highs around 70. Nighttime lows right around 60. Columbus Day, Monday, partly sunny, a high around 74. This is the Country Giant, 98.9 WSIP.

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1: News. I'm CJ Papa. Isaias grabbing its power from the Gulf of America, transforming into a dangerous Category 3 hurricane. It's turning north, putting the northern Gulf Coast into strike zone. Florida Governor Ron DeSantis.
2: Make sure you have what you need, you know, to be able to get through, particularly those next 72 hours.
1: The Department of Homeland Security defending the actions of an ICE officer who fired his weapon, striking, they say, was a criminal legal alien, Oscar Belgal, in New York City.
3: Mr. Belgal was struck by one of the bullets or fragments superficially in the neck. He stopped his vehicle. We arrested him, rendered first aid, and then took him to the hospital.
1: ICE Executive Associate Director Marcos Charles adding the suspect was taken to an ICE detention facility. 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
7: Well, enjoy today, folks. It's going to be sunny throughout the day. Temperatures in the mid to upper 80s with a slight breeze. Tonight, mostly cloudy with lows around 50. But then Saturday, we got some showers possible in the afternoon. Highs around 70 degrees. Wind gusts could reach up to 20 miles per hour, and there's an 80% chance of rain. Saturday night, showers and possible thunderstorms. Wind gusts up to 22 miles per hour. And you got steady temperatures around 60 Saturday night. Sunday, continued chance of showers and thunderstorms with highs in the mid-70s. Currently, it's 59 here in Paintsville. And that's a look at your updated WSIP weather forecast.

lunch break. 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

Keith Urban, along with legendary Michael McDonald, with We Go Back, off of the new album called Flow State, which features 10 songs, some original, some are remakes of some former musical songs, but good sounding there by Keith Urban. That was released in June of this year. Good morning to you, Scott, and with you here on the lunch break. It's brought to you by Giovanni's Pizza. They'll open up at 12 o'clock today and be open till 10 this evening. Hope everybody is having a great Friday. Here's Blake Shelton with God's Country here on the lunch break.

0: That's Brantley Gilbert doing that one for you with Fired It Up. It is 11:23 on this sunny day, on this Friday, or finally Friday. Hope you're all having a fantastic day. And as always, thank you for tuning in to the Lunch Break. I'm here Monday through Friday from 11 a.m. until 1 p.m. and playing some great country music. So hope you enjoy it. Hope you're having a great day. And hopefully you got a good weekend in store. But unfortunately, we got some rain that's going to be heading our way Saturday afternoon into Sunday. So we'll keep an eye on the weather. We'll let you know the updated weather forecast in just a bit.
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Singletary doing that one with Too Much Fun. 11:31 on this Finally Friday edition of The Lunch Break. Scott in here with you, keeping you company for the next couple of hours. Well, coming up next, as we continue with our great Friday music, here's Kenny Chesney, a song co-written by Adam Chaffins and Britt Taylor, our very own Eastern Kentuckians. 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

0: got out of your way this morning at 10 o'clock with the arts and crafts and marketplace opening up, food vendors at 10:30. Then you got some great music that's going to be lined up all day long. Corbin Bentley was at 11 o'clock. Carol and Donna Carroll at 12. Aislinn Campbell at 12:30, and a lot of other great performers. Casey Reisler opening up tonight at 6 p.m. There's a cornhole tournament also going on tonight at City Hall at 6 o'clock. Also, Friday night main stage, you've got John Snyder meet and greet. That's from 5 until 7, and then at 8:30, John Snyder will be singing. Of course, that's all going on at the Jenny Wiley Festival, and come on up there. Or if you're listening and you're there already, WSIP's Adam and Jamie's going to be there, and maybe Olivia, I'm not sure yet, but they'll be up wandering the streets of Prestonsburg for the Jenny Wiley Festival. So come on up, check us out, talk to us, say hey, and who knows, we might have something for you.
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17: We're excited to announce that we are once again hosting the Master Cattleman Program. This is a six-night series

0: of educational programs that are designed to help you learn more in all aspects of cattle production. You maybe you're new to the business or just thinking about getting into cattle, or maybe you've been in the business for a very long time and just want to learn some new things and fill in some gaps in your knowledge. Whatever your level of experience and education and training is in cattle production, Master Cattleman can benefit you. It's 6 nights, and those will start on October 12th. The first night will be nutrition, and then the second night on October 19th will be marketing and profitability. Then October 26th will be reproduction and record keeping, followed by herd health on November the 2nd, genetics on November 9th, and then we will close out with facilities and winter feeding on November 16th. All of these sessions will be taught by UK specialists, people who have worked in this program for many years and really know a lot of good detail that they can help you understand the material and make a better farm for your cattle and for yourself. Make it more profitable, make your cattle healthier, make your farm more successful. So it's going to be a great series of sessions we'll have down here, and those will all be held at the Johnson County Extension Office. But folks from all over are welcome to sign up and attend. This is sort of hosted by the Highlands Beef Cattle Association, but anybody in the area who is able to attend is welcome to join us. The cost is just $20 per person, and if you've got two people from the same farm, that's just $30. So we'll give a discount for having the second person. So if you've got partners on a farm or a husband and wife team, whatever the case may be, we'll let you both attend for $30. Those sessions, again, they all start at 6 p.m. They are all held at the Johnson County Extension Office here in Painesville, and they do include dinner. So make sure that you plan for that and make sure that you make time to attend the Master Cattleman program. Give us a call, 789-8108, to register for the sessions, and we'll get you signed up, and we'll make sure that we get you a spot because it will fill up fast. There is a limit to how many folks we can have in the Master Cattleman program. We don't want to overbook it, so make sure you hurry and call as soon as you can. Get your spot signed up, get your payment made, and we'll get you into the program. So looking forward to that. It's always a great time. We're going to have some of the top people at the University of Kentucky and the College of Agriculture, Food, and Environment coming down and spending the evening with us. They'll do the presentation. They'll hang around with us and answer questions, and they're always glad to help out. Great bunch of people that we've got that will help you learn a lot about producing cattle. So again, the Master Cattleman program starts October 12th, runs each Monday through November 16th. All the sessions start at 6 p.m. They're all held at the Johnson County Extension Office. $20 a person or $30 for two people from the same farm. Give us a call to register or call your own extension office. Johnson County Extension Office number is 789-8108. And, of course, you can check our Facebook page, Johnson County Cooperative Extension Agriculture, or our website, johnsonextension.com. The University of Kentucky is an equal opportunity provider. 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We'll talk again soon.
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2: And we're looking at plenty of sunshine throughout the day today. Temperatures in the mid to upper 70s with a slight breeze. Tonight, mostly cloudy. Lows getting down to around 52. And then Saturday, some cold air comes in along with some rain showers, mainly in the late afternoon. Highs in the upper 60s, wind gusts going to make it feel a little bit cooler. There's wind gusts up to 20 miles per hour. Saturday night, showers and possible thunderstorms. Steady temperatures around 60 with wind gusts up to 22 miles per hour. And then Sunday, showers and thunderstorms, highs reaching in the low to mid 70s. Currently at 64 here in Paintsville, 66 in Sayersville, as well as West Liberty, 66 also in Louisa. It is 68 in Pikeville, 65 in Inez, and 68 to our friends in Prestonsburg, who's up there enjoying the Jenny Wiley Festival. And that's a look at your WSIP weather forecast.
3: No country music was harmed in the making of this song.

That is Maddie and Tay. Girl in a country song. They had some pretty good songs. Unfortunately, they split up earlier this year in April following a performance in Nashville. So, some sad news. They had some good songs there. So, we'll remember them in song. How about that? All right. It is Luke Bryan featuring Luke Combs with Finders Keepers. Mark McQuinn with Stephen Rudy coming up on the lunch break.

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1: 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Fox News, I'm Gianna Gelosi. Bad weather already spreading over the Florida panhandle in advance of Category 3 Hurricane Isaias, forecast to make landfall tonight.
2: With the storm will come torrential rain and possible tornadoes, which will spread inland tonight, affecting the eastern part of Mississippi, much of the state of Alabama into tomorrow, also Georgia and the Carolina coast.
1: As Fox Weather hurricane specialist Brian Norcross in Miami, anti-ICE protests erupted in New York City after an ICE-involved shooting in the Bronx. The president is going to be in upstate New York tonight campaigning for gubernatorial candidate Bruce Blakeman.
3: President Trump says these midterm rallies are a lot of work, but he likes doing them. And he thinks these rallies night after night after night are the reason that Republicans in close districts.
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5: And local news brought to you by Perry Distributors. I'm Scott Ratliff reporting. Well, the case against two parents charged in connection with the death of an 11-year-old Martin County boy will be tried here in Johnson County. Nicholas Spear, died last year. His parents, Patrick Spear and Christina Chapman, were both indicted on charges of first-degree criminal abuse and second-degree manslaughter. A judge granted the defense request to move the trial from Martin County to Johnson County, but no trial date has been set. Two brothers are accepting charges related to a deadly shooting that happened in Pike County back in 2019. Demetra Smith pleaded guilty to reckless homicide, while Charles Ray Blevins admitted to second-degree manslaughter and a firearms charge. Investigators say they were behind the shooting that left Adrian Smith deceased at a park in the South Williamson community. Smith and Blevins are both scheduled to be sentenced October 21st. And the annual Jenny Wiley Festival continues today in Prestonsburg with a full schedule of events. Arts and crafts, food vendors, and live music continue throughout the day, with the carnival opening back up at 6 p.m. this evening. Entertainment on the main stage includes the Lafferty Brothers, Eddie Jenkins, and the 606 Sound, Troy Carlos Band, and actor and singer John Snyder performs at 8:30 on the main stage. The annual festival parade is tomorrow at 3 p.m. with Billy Dean closing out the festivities tomorrow night. That's been a look at today's local news, brought to you by Perry Distributors.
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5: And here's a look at today's local funeral announcements. Connie Goble, age 68, of Oxshire, passed away on Tuesday. Funeral services Saturday, 12 noon, at the Oxshire Free Will Baptist Church. Burial in the Collins Family Cemetery. Visitation will be at the church. Phelps & Son Funeral Home caring for these arrangements. Adam Kenneth Killian, age 53, of Winchester, passed away Saturday, October 3rd. Funeral services will be Saturday, 3 p.m. at the Jones Preston Funeral Home. Interment at Lakeview Memorial Cemetery. Visitation begins Saturday, 1 p.m. at the Jones Preston Funeral Home. Patty Cake Stamper, age 72, of Paintsville, passed away on Friday, October 2nd. A memorial service will be held Sunday, 2 p.m. at the Jones Preston Funeral Home. Visitation after 12 noon Sunday at the Jones Preston Funeral Home, who's caring for these arrangements. Debbie Lynn Conley, age 63, of River, passed away Thursday. A time of reflection will be held Monday, 12 noon until 2 p.m. at the Jones Preston Funeral Home. Well, it's high school football tonight all around the state. And here in Eastern Kentucky, You can hear the game live on 98.9 WSIP. Kickoff at 7:30. Our Friday Night Live show begins at 6:15. It'll be Johnson Central in a district battle hosting Rowan County. Again, kickoff at 7:30. Over on our sister station, 94.7 WKLW, Paintsville will take their perfect record on the road, traveling to Hazard. Kickoff also set for 7:30. And on 99.3 WKYH, Lawrence County, they're back at home as they will host Powell County, kickoff at 7:30. Some other games, Shelby Valley on the road at Betsy Lane, Prestonsburg at Floyd Central, McGoffin County at Letcher County Central, Boyd County at Ashland, Jackson County at West Carter, Phelps at Montcalm, West Virginia, East Carter at Fleming County, Leslie County at Knott County Central, Morgan County at Breathitt County, Raceland at Fairview, and Pike County Central on the road at East Ridge. On Saturday, college football, the number 10 ranked LSU Fighting Tigers will visit Kroger Field in Lexington as they'll face the 4-1 Kentucky Wildcats. Kickoff set for 7 p.m. Saturday, and that game available here on 98.9 WSIP, pregame at 5 p.m. And the American League Baseball Division Series, the Guardians, they force a winner-take-all Game 5 Saturday as they defeated the White Sox last night by the final of 9-5. That's a look at today's local sports. We got your updated weather forecast coming up.
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5: And for this afternoon, we'll see sunshine, but can't rule out a few clouds up there. So 77 expected high tonight, mostly cloudy, with lows around 52. And then Saturday, showers are likely in the afternoon. Highs reaching in the upper 60s. Wind gust as high as 21 miles per hour Saturday. And there is an 80% chance of rain. Currently 66 here in Paintsville, 69 in Louisa, 68 over in Inez, 68 also in Pikeville, 67 in Prestonsburg, 68 in West Liberty, and 68 also in Sagersville. And that's a look at your WSIP weather forecast.

That's Frankie Ballard with Young and Crazy. Did you know that Frankie Ballard was a former college baseball player? Yep, he went to Mott Community College and then transferred to Western Michigan and played college baseball. Was pretty good, from what I understand. But he's also pretty good in country music as well. So there you go. Some information you didn't even know you needed. Here's Zach Thomas.

0: That's Zach Talk with South of Sanity. 1224. Stick around. We've got the country classic cut of the day coming up.
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0: 12:30 on this finally Friday edition of the Lunch Break, and it's now time that we have our country classic song cut of the day. It's presented to you by Giovanni's Pizza, 257 Court Street here in Paintsville. They're open for business. They'll be open till 10 this evening. So call them up. Get you something good to eat for lunch and or dinner, 789-8535. Pick you a pizza up on your way to the football game tonight, or give them a call and just go down there and eat at their location. You'd be glad you did. Well, this song coming up for our cut of the day was suggested to me. And I think I've played this a time or two when I did the morning show. But this is a song from 1959 off the album Songs of Our Soul. So if you're a fan of this artist and you recognize that album, then you're probably going to recognize this song. It is about three companions that was out in the desert looking for gold. They were bold, brave, and free, but the heat and the exhaustion from doing all the work, and their strength, the morale was just obliterated, and their search for water and all that. So survival. So this is a song by Mr. Johnny Cash with Hank and Joe and me. It is our country classic music cut of the day.
1: It's lunchtime, and maybe you need that one song to motivate you to go back to work for the rest of the day. It's the classic country cut of the day, brought to you by Giovanni.

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1: That is the legendary Mr. Johnny Cash from 1959. Hank and Joe and me. Hope you enjoyed that. We'll be back to that on Monday at 12:30. But let's get back to some more music you might be familiar with now. Here's Brooks and Dunn. Rock My World, Little Country Girl. Parker McCollum, Morgan Wallen, also lined up. This is The Lunch Break on W.

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0: 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And cheering on our Kentucky Wildcats. 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Anytime the Cats are in action, you know you can hear it here. 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
5: WSIP weather forecast for this afternoon. We're going to see a mixture of sun and some clouds. No rain, though, today. Temperatures in the mid to upper 70s. Tonight, mostly cloudy with lows around 52. And Saturday, showers mainly in the afternoon. Otherwise, it's going to be cloudy. Temperatures around 68. Wind gust up to 21 miles per hour Saturday. And there is an 80% chance of rain. Currently 70 here in Paintsville, 71 in Lawrence County and Louisa, 71 also in Inez, 70 in Prestonsburg and in Pikeville, and 71 in West Liberty and Sagersville. And that's a look at your WSIP weather forecast.

0: That's Noah Curtis with Small Towns. 12:57. That's going to wrap things up for me on this finally Friday edition of The Lunch Break. I'll be back, good Lord willing, on Monday at 11 a.m. Joining us up at the Jenny Wiley Festival today, this afternoon. We'll be up there and hope to see you around. Have yourself a great day, great weekend, and we'll see you on Monday.
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1: 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Fox News, I'm CJ Papa. More than 30 million in the path of the monster hurricane East Isis, roughly 145 miles southeast of the mouth of the Mississippi River. Max sustained winds right now, 120 miles per hour.
2: We have the potential for a lot of flooding. We're right here on the Gulf Coast, so, I mean, all this water is going to ultimately end up on the roads.
1: Sergeant Ron Libestein, Florida Highway Patrol on Navarre Beach. That's a barrier island southeast of Pensacola. Chicago football legend Mike Ditka dies at the age of 86. He led the Bears to the 1986 Super Bowl title. The late coach here at the White House in 2011, honored by President Obama.
3: The 1985 Chicago Bears, we consider him one of us. It was a great group of guys. We're very proud that you honored us.
1: His family said, "We knew him as the heart of our family." 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
24: From the WSIP Weather Center, one more sunny day. Partly sunny, a high of 77. Tonight, mostly cloudy, a nighttime low of 52. We'll see rain and showers move in, part of the remnants of this hurricane, late Saturday afternoon, Saturday night, and Sunday. Daytime highs around 70. Nighttime lows right around 60. Columbus Day, Monday, partly sunny, a high around 74. 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

He's a ranch hand in a pinch, man. 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
0: And here's Clark with the weather. How's it looking for our weekend boaters out there, Clark?
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6: She country and she knows it. Everybody here.
1: Luke Bryan's oldest son, Bo, is quarterback of his high school's football team. And Luke told me that he's been offering his son a little advice.
0: You know, his first ever varsity start was on ESPN2.
1: Yes.
0: And I must say, the only thing I can compare it to was when I did, like, the national anthem at the Super Bowl. I couldn't even text message people because my hands were shaking so much.
1: Every starting quarterback has X amount of pressure, but then you're Bo Bryan and you're doing interviews. And I saw one he did. I thought, this kid's really good. Like, did you send him to your media training person?
0: I did not send him to media training.
1: He's good.
0: He has done really well at that. I'm really proud. There was one little thing on his first interview he did. I've learned the hard way because I did the same little things, and I showed him in the interview. And the next time I saw him do the interview, he didn't have that little.
1: You go over the interviews with him. That's
0: just one of them.
1: Along with spending a little quality time with his boys, Luke Bryan is also promoting his new album, Signs, available everywhere now. I'm Lon Helton, inviting you to join me next week for more inside stories from Parker McCollum, Tucker Wetmore, and Riley Green on Country's Inside Track.
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5: From the WSIP Weather Center, one more sunny day. Partly sunny, a high of 77. Tonight, mostly cloudy, a nighttime low of 52. We'll see rain and showers move in, part of the remnants of this hurricane, late Saturday afternoon, Saturday night, and Sunday. Daytime highs around 70. Nighttime lows right around 60. Columbus Day, Monday, partly sunny, a high around 74. 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
1: 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Fox News, I'm Gian Gelosi. People along the Gulf Coast bracing for Cat 3 Hurricane Isaias. This man in southwest Alabama.
2: Now we get some pretty good storms, but yeah, this is going to be different.
1: The storm expected to make landfall tonight near the Florida Panhandle. Super Bowl winning head coach and player Mike Ditka has died.
3: Mike Ditka went from the field as a Chicago Bears All-Pro tight end to the sidelines, becoming the Bears head coach in 1982. He was blunt and driven, but that helped him push the Bears to a Super Bowl title after the 1985 season. The Hall of Famer, born in suburban Pittsburgh, played from 1961 to 72 for the Bears, Eagles, and Cowboys. But it's clear where his heart always remained.
4: Thank you. And go Bears!
1: And that was Fox's Kevin Uretsky reporting. 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
1: From the WSIP Weather Center, one more sunny day, partly sunny, a high of 77. Tonight, mostly cloudy, a nighttime low of 52. We'll see rain and showers move in, part of the remnants of this hurricane, late Saturday afternoon, Saturday night, and Sunday. Daytime highs around 70, nighttime lows right around 60. Columbus Day, Monday, partly sunny, a high around 74. This is the Country Giant, 98.9 WSIP.

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3: From the WSIP Weather Center, one more sunny day. Partly sunny, a high of 77. Tonight, mostly cloudy, a nighttime low of 52. We'll see rain and showers move in, part of the remnants of this hurricane, late Saturday afternoon, Saturday night, and Sunday. Daytime highs around 70. Nighttime lows right around 60. Columbus Day Monday, partly sunny, a high around 74. 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
1: 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Fox News, I'm John Saucier. President Trump reportedly was presented with more options for striking Iran, but declined to approve any of them, at least not for the moment.
2: They have no military, they have no Navy, they have no Air Force, they have no anti-aircraft things. They have, we took out yesterday 28 million barrels. I think we took out more than we've ever taken out at any time, including before the war with the Hormuz Strait.
1: The president says he does not plan on launching any new strikes on Iran before the midterm elections in November. The Pentagon says a firing squad execution of the Fort Hood shooter and Danal Malik Hassan will be live-streamed after Secretary for Pete Hegseth told Real America's Voice News Wednesday the execution would be public. And a pair of Renoir paintings stolen from a museum in southern France have been found. Local authorities say that six people have been arrested. America's listening to Fox News.
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18: From the WSIP Weather Center, one more sunny day. Partly sunny, a high of 77. Tonight, mostly cloudy, a nighttime low of 52. We'll see rain and showers move in, part of the remnants of this hurricane, late Saturday afternoon, Saturday night, and Sunday. Daytime highs around 70. Nighttime lows right around 60. Columbus Day, Monday, partly sunny, a high around 74. This is the Country Giant, 98.9 WSIP.

0: are in downtown Prestonsburg, broadcasting live from the Jenny Wiley Festival. It is underway right now, and we're having a blast. Hey, we want you to get down here and be a part of this, because there has been already today a great music lineup. We're going to tell you who else is performing, and we're also going to talk about tomorrow a little bit as well. But just off the stage, you guys put on an incredible performance right now. Mia Lee Choir is here with us. Say hey, Mia.
1: Hi.
0: And you're Parker Jude, right?
2: Yep, that's me.
0: And let me tell you, I enjoyed your all's performance here at the Jenny Wiley Festival. So have you guys performed together in the past, or was this kind of a first?
2: Well, if you want me to be honest with you, I kind of just texted her yesterday and asked her to come sing with me. And so it was kind of on the fly. And this was no practice or nothing. We went on stage and did it. And I was
0: I think it was awesome. Of course, we've had Mia on the air before. It's good to have you on the air, Parker. But Mia, you got big things going on right now, too.
1: I sure do. I'm playing here tomorrow at 5 o'clock.
0: Yeah. You performed at the Apple Festival last weekend, correct?
1: Yes, I did.
0: And you got music. We've been playing your music on the radio. We got to get something of yours on the radio.
2: I ain't got none now right now. I'm working on it.
0: We got to get you something recorded.
2: Yeah. I'm working on it.
0: That's right. But really, guys, it's a great day today for the festival. I know there's some rain chances tomorrow, so we need folks to come out tonight. We want you to brave the weather tomorrow, but tonight it's wide open for some good times, more good music, good food. Have y'all ate anything yet?
2: We're about to.
1: That's where we're going right now.
0: Do you have a certain food that you have to eat when you come to the Jenny Wiley Festival? I know you're a Floyd Countyan. Parker here is a Johnson Countyan, but you've been to the Jenny Wiley Festival, I'm sure.
2: Yeah, several times.
0: Yeah. So what's your favorite staple, your favorite food that you have to have, either one of you?
2: Any festival I go to, I got to get donuts.
1: I know it's kind of basic, but funnel cakes and deep fried Oreos, you know.
0: Yeah.
1: The sweets.
0: Anything deep fried, it makes it that much better.
2: Yeah, absolutely. Oh, I know it.
0: Well, guys, that was a really good performance there, and we want to congratulate both of y'all on that. And what time are you performing tomorrow?
1: 5 o'clock.
0: 5 o'clock tomorrow. Rain or shine?
1: Rain or shine. We will keep the performance going. Absolutely.
0: Hurricane Isis is not going to stop this performance.
1: We'll try. We'll do our best.
3: What? It's a hurricane.
0: Hurricane Isis, yeah. I'm more focused on the Isis, trying to remember how to pronounce it, and I forget how to say Harry Kane. Yeah, so.
3: Or Isis is what I call it. Isis.
0: Oh, yeah, but folks, it's a great day today for the Jenny Wiley Festival. Come on down and join us downtown Prestonsburg. Guys, anything else before we wrap up?
2: I ain't got nothing else to say, but come on.
1: Come on out and enjoy the fun.
0: It's a good time in downtown Prestonsburg. I want to thank our Jenny Wiley Festival broadcast sponsors. They include Hall & Clark Insurance, Appalachian Wireless, Carbides Barbershop, the Mountain Arts Center, Jesse Osborne Insurance, Big Sandy Healthcare, Drains Unlimited and Unlimited Equipment Rental, Big Sandy Community and Technical College, and Taylor & Son Metal Roofing and Siding. 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
14: is everywhere. And today we are at the Jenny Wiley Festival in downtown Prestonsburg, and it is a happening place, you know, and it's Friday afternoon, people getting off work, getting out of school, weekend is here, we're excited, and whoo, what else you got to do? Maybe you're heading out to some high school football tonight, but on the way, you ought to swing by if you're around Prestonsburg, because you can find you something good to eat at the Jenny Wiley Festival, maybe catch one of these shows. A lot of good live music here today at the Jenny Wiley Festival, because it is really, really a good time. Great weather for us, and what we got going on here? Hey, we got some folks coming by right now. What is your name?
15: Leo Hill, and I wandered into the festival accidentally.
14: You came for the library and found a festival going on.
15: Yes, I did, and I did not mean to.
16: He asked me if he could buy a T-shirt. I said, well, they're free.
14: Yeah, we're going to hook you up with a WSIP T-shirt, Leo. So, awesome. Awesome. Get you one there. Yeah, I should mention we're set up with our WSIP tent. It is right down here near the entertainment stage, near the food trucks at the Jenny Wiley Festival. You found some more friends here, Jamie.
16: Yeah, we got to talk on the radio, though. That's the thing.
14: So, what's your name?
17: L. Johnson.
18: Melissa Johnson.
14: Where are you guys from?
17: Tayberry.
16: Now, how do you spell L?
17: L-L.
16: E-L-L. My great-grandfather's name is L. Johnson. E-L Johnson.
17: It was just E-L-L. E-L-L. Yeah.
16: So you threw me for a loop. That's pretty cool. Well, there you go. We might be kin from somewhere. Who knows?
14: We all are if you go back far enough, right?
16: That's right. That's right. It's about that. Maybe a tester there. And we'll have a good time here today. I'd say this is what this is all about. We've done our fall y'all festival tour. How many festivals have we been in? I know. We've done like five of these for five straight weeks, have we not?
14: We've been everywhere, man.
16: Everywhere, man. Hank Snow. Louisa? See ya. We've been to Louisa. We've been to West Liberty. We've been to Martin County and Inez. We've been to Apple Days. Now we're here. Five straight weeks of festivals. Fall y'all fun.
14: That's right. It's been a good time, and I've enjoyed it. I've eaten good every weekend. You've seen me at these festivals.
16: Yeah, you've had your share of Grater Taters and anything deep fried, and there's a lot of that here. I mean, I'm seeing ribbon fries and burgers and chicken strips and deep fried Oreos and funnel cakes all right here in front of us. This is the best, no offense to last week in Paintsville, but we're right at all the food. Like we're steps away from the food. This is dangerous.
14: There is a food truck behind me that has barbecue. We're going to talk to them in a little bit.
16: Yes.
14: And they got some sweets on the other side of them. Right over here beside of us too, is this a church group over here? They're selling some looks like caramel apples.
16: That's Highland Avenue Free Will Baptist Church youth. They are doing some sweet treats for sale. It looks like they have cotton candy and caramel apples, candied apples, suckers, fudge, drinks, fudge for $2, candied apples, $5, caramel apples, $5 to $6. You can't beat that. I mean, it's not 18 bucks. You can't beat that.
14: That's right. And you're helping a good local cause. So come by and see them. That is, again, the Highland Avenue Free Will Baptist youth, with some sweet treats, and they are right here beside of the stage at the Jenny Wiley Festival. John Schneider on this stage tonight, Jamie.
16: I saw the General Lee. There's a guy from Powell County who is here that has a General Lee, and he's got it parked out here by the DG Market. And he's been down the road and having a good time. And, of course, John Schneider's going to do a meet and greet at 5 o'clock
2: I believe. Is it 5 o'clock tonight?
14: 5 o'clock it is, yeah. Looking at the lineup here, 5 to 7 is the meet and greet. Ivy Dameron's on the stage right now. Addie and Quinn in the 606 Revival at 4:30, looks like. Let's see, Rock and Roll Princess at 4:45. Is that correct? That's what I got.
2: Yep, and then later on, it'll be the Lafferty Brothers at 5:30. Eddie Jenkins in the 606 Sound representing Magoffin County and Floyd County. They'll be on the stage at 6:30. The Troy Cardos Band, and then John Schneider tonight. He had some big country hits in the 80s. He was a great singer in his own right, not just an actor.
14: We get to see him perform live tonight right here at the Jenny Wiley Festival. Folks, come on down and join us. We're having a great time. Love getting out and broadcasting live all throughout the fall festival season.
2: 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A shout-out to Joe Campbell, Mr. Black Cat himself. Yeah. Jesse Osborne Insurance, also Big Sandy Healthcare, Drains Unlimited and Unlimited Equipment Rental, Big Sandy Community and Technical College, and Taylor & Son Metal Roofing and Siding, helping us broadcast live this afternoon from the Jenny Wiley Festival here in Prestonsburg.
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And you can still hear the music you love. 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

0: 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My studio is outdoors today, Jamie.
1: Yes, you're outdoors. Did you smell that?
0: The wind is blowing the smell of those mini donuts my direction.
1: It's sweetness. It's sweetness. That's what I smell right over there. Mini donuts, family owned and operated. That's got to be good. Got donuts, big red trailer. That's got to be good stuff.
0: Hey, lots of good food around us. We're going to talk about all of it here in just a couple minutes.
1: Yes, hang on tight. We got a whole lot more on the way.
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2: I'm former Governor Paul Patton. When I was governor, I worked with Hal Rogers to improve Eastern and Southern Kentucky. I even voted for Rogers, but he sold us out to the Washington elites. He represents one of the poorest congressional districts in the nation, but he voted for the big ugly bill, which will eventually cut Medicaid in his district by about $1 billion a year. He made sure that this part of the big ugly bill, which will affect health care in thousands of people in his district, goes into effect after this election. A University of North Carolina study estimates that this will cause the closure of 15 hospitals in his district. I'm 89 years old, about the same as Hal Rogers, and I'm too old for Congress. I'm voting for Ned.
3: I'm Ned Pillersdorf, and I approve this message.
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22: From the WSIP Weather Center, one more sunny day. Partly sunny, a high of 77. Tonight, mostly cloudy, a nighttime low of 52. We'll see rain and showers move in, part of the remnants of this hurricane late Saturday afternoon, Saturday night, and Sunday. Daytime highs around 70. Nighttime lows right around 60. Columbus Day, Monday, partly sunny, a high around 74. This is the Country Giant, 98.9 WSIP.
0: Yeah, 343 and 78 degrees here in Prestonsburg at the Jenny Wiley Festival. And let me tell you, this music has been incredible this afternoon. Ivy Dameron on the stage performing right now, Jamie.
1: Yeah, she's been doing a good job. I've heard her before. She sang over at Hibbley Days, actually. So she's actually from Ohio and moved here to get closer to the music scene. What about that?
0: About that for a second, you know, I mean, and we've got it. We've got the talent here, and we're bringing in more.
1: And a whole lot more talent tonight. Again, we have Addie and Quinn, the 606 Revival at 4:30.

0: and John Schneider tonight. It's a big, the big guy tomorrow is Billy Dean. How many Billy Dean songs can we sit here and name?
1: Somewhere in My Broken Heart. You know, that would be the one I name.
0: There you go. I always think of Billy the Kid.
1: And we just disagree.
0: And we just disagree. Who did that originally?
1: Oh, it was in the 70s, wasn't it? Hang on. I'm going to have to really spin.
0: Dave Mason,
1: okay.
0: That's not fair because I actually had time to think about it before I asked you that question. But yeah, if you knew Dave Mason, you know your music.
1: I've heard the original, but I don't know if I would have sat here and came up with it or not.
0: Right. And then also you got...
1: Only Here for a Little While.
0: Uh-huh. And then Trying to Hide a Fire in the Dark. It was a big song for him.
1: What was the one about the girl that's been chasing him or trying
0: that
1: to...
0: Girl's been spying on me.
1: Spying on me.
0: Yeah, and a whole lot more fun. So you don't miss out on Billy Dean tomorrow night. It might be raining, but hey, you don't want to miss out on it. You want to come by and check it out. Bring a poncho. Bring a tent or something and set up and just have a good time tomorrow night. Yeah. It's free. You can't argue with free entertainment.
1: That's right. Yeah. It's going to be a good time in downtown Prestonsburg tonight and all day tomorrow and tomorrow night. Our Jenny Wiley Festival broadcast sponsors include Hall & Clark Insurance, Appalachian Wireless, Carbide's Barbershop, Mountain Arts Center, Jesse Osborne Insurance, Big Sandy Healthcare, Drains Unlimited and Unlimited Equipment Rental, Big Sandy Community and Technical College, and also Taylor & Son Metal Roofing and Siding. We're here at the Jenny Wiley Festival in downtown Prestonsburg, giving out some T-shirts, too, if you want your new limited edition, I guess you could say, Country Giant T-shirt.
0: And to get it, you got to actually do something, so get it, get him, Mayor Adam. I look for the shirt.
1: All right, what's your name?
2: Sean Taggart.
1: Where are you from?
2: Here in Preston.
1: Right here, yeah. I like your shirt you're wearing now, too. Look at this Snoopy on here, Jamie.
0: Snoopy, and he's like a mummy.
2: Yeah, Halloween.
1: Halloween Snoopy. Yeah, it's an orange shirt. There you go. WSIP T-shirt there. Hold that up. Take a picture of him there with that T-shirt. Yeah, we'll put that on Facebook. Yeah, folks, come on down and join us. Get yourself something good to eat, see some good entertainment, and come get your WSIP T-shirt here right now during the Jenny Wiley Festival, 98.9 WSIP. You got some Billy Dean for us, Jamie? All right, here we go.

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1: Fox News, I'm Carmen Roberts. The Pentagon faces bipartisan backlash over plans to live stream the execution of convicted Fort Hood mass killer Nidal Hassan. Vice President J.D. Vance says it's unclear, though, whether that live stream will happen.
2: I think it's going to happen in December when he's executed. But what I try to remind people is, look, this is a guy who committed, in my view, the worst terrorist attack on American soil outside of 9/11.
1: Hassan can still seek judicial review in civilian court. Isaias is now a major hurricane closing in on the Florida panhandle. Governor Ron DeSantis says there will be wind damage, but that's not the big concern.
3: The surge is really what puts a lot of people's lives in jeopardy.
1: And a massive 7.6 magnitude earthquake shakes Panama, rattling buildings as far away as the capital and prompting evacuations. 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
4: From the WSIP Weather Center, one more sunny day. Partly sunny, a high of 77. Tonight, mostly cloudy, a nighttime low of 52. We'll see rain and showers move in, part of the remnants of this hurricane, late Saturday afternoon, Saturday night, and Sunday. Daytime highs around 70. Nighttime lows right around 60. Columbus Day, Monday, partly sunny, a high around 74. This is the Country Giant, 98.9 WSIP.
19: And this afternoon, we're in Prestonsburg. The Jenny Wiley Festival is underway, and we're taking in the sights, sounds, smells, and eventually the tastes. I'm going to line up at one of these food trucks here in a minute, Jamie.
20: And we're trying to have all of our festival fun before ISIS comes tomorrow night.
19: Hurricane ISIS is making its way inland by tomorrow. Some rain in the forecast. But, hey, a big day tomorrow at the Jenny Wiley Festival. Don't let the rain, cancel your plans. And I think most of that rain is supposed to hold off till at least later in the day. I know in the morning they have that big box show at the Jenny Wiley Festival.
20: A car show at 10 a.m. Also a bike show as well, as you mentioned. Also the arts and crafts tent is back open, food vendors and such. But the big thing tomorrow also in the afternoon, the parade is at 3, lineup is at 2, and then they'll close the street out here, North Lake Drive. Now, the timing of the rain is probably 3, 4 o'clock.
19: Hopefully it doesn't rain on our parade.
20: Yeah, the real stuff, though, what I read was like later in the overnight for us, because they're talking about the rain messing up the football game for UK and LSU. That's 7 o'clock tomorrow night. Well, you know what? If we could get to at least 10 or 11 here and be dry and get through Billy Dean and everything, hey, it'll be all right. I mean, maybe a threat of rain. We'll have to wait and see. But, you know, today there is no threat of rain. So if you want to be sure you get your fill of festival fun, come down to Prestonsburg tonight and get your full of it.
19: I'm going to walk around here in a little bit. I'm going to see what I can get into. but we've had a blast already so far. A lot of folks have stopped by the WSIP tent. We've hooked them up with some swag.
20: Free T-shirts. Yes, free T-shirts. And if you're coming this way later and we're not on the air and Scott's doing football, we're going to hang out here anyway. So come by and grab a T-shirt if you see us and you're coming to Jenny Wiley Festival. We'll give you a shirt as long as we got it. We have some left. So come by and get those or any kind of stickers and chapstick and hand sanitizer, ink pens, rubber ducks. What else you got in that mystery box?
19: It's a mystery, you know.
20: Yeah, you never know. So just come by and ask for it. If you ask, you will receive.
19: That's right. We'll hook you up with something. We love to see you come by the WSIP tent this evening during the Jenny Wiley Festival in Prestonsburg. Come by. Just get into all the fun, you know. We want to thank our broadcast sponsors here, Jamie.
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1: And look at the trouble that walked by our booth.
0: What's up, Brooke Lamonts? How are you?
2: I'm doing great, guys. 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
0: Yeah, Jenny Wiley Festival, and we're going to talk about it here in just a few minutes, all right?
2: Yes, absolutely. We talk about all the fun going on.
1: She may have a good way to keep the hurricane away.
0: Do you know how to say the name of this hurricane? 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
2: I don't know the name, but we'll just call it Hurricane Go Away.
1: I like it. I like that. We'll come back and do that in a little bit.
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3: I'm former Governor Paul Patton. When I was governor, I worked with Hal Rogers to improve Eastern and Southern Kentucky. I even voted for Rogers. But he sold us out to the Washington elites. He represents one of the poorest congressional districts in the nation, but he voted for the big ugly bill, which will eventually cut Medicaid in his district by about $1 billion a year. He made sure that this part of the big ugly bill, which will affect health care in thousands of people in his district, goes into effect after this election. A University of North Carolina study estimates that this will cause the closure of 15 hospitals in his district. I'm 89 years old, about the same as Hal Rogers, and I'm too old for Congress. I'm voting for Ned.
4: I'm Ned Pillersdorf, and I approve this message.
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12: That's right, and in Prestonsburg today, it's the Jenny Wiley Festival continuing, and it's in full swing this afternoon, continues into the night and all day tomorrow. It's a good day to be tourism director in Prestonsburg, isn't it, Brooke Lamont?
13: It absolutely is, because we have the Jenny Wiley Festival committee that did all the work to put this together, so really, I just have to promote it and show up.
12: And everybody else shows up, and you got tourism, right?
13: Absolutely. That's what you want. It's the best events ever. I do. I love it.
12: Yeah. So let's talk about it. Great entertainment lineup on the stage over here. They have, of course, John Schneider headlining tonight, Billy Dean tomorrow night. And let's talk about the food. We've been talking about the food before we came back on the air. A lot of good food options. It smells good out here. I know that.
13: It smells amazing out here. And I know I was told that you have to try the fried peaches with ice cream. And I know that I'm going to hit that up. But there's so many other great food trucks here. We've got Streets of Bakersfield that's here. There's Cow Creek, Free Will Baptist Church. I think they're Free Will Baptist.
12: But don't they make fried bologna?
13: They do, and let me tell you, their burgers and loaded fries, it is my first meal every year of Jenny Wiley Festival is to go to Cow Creek and get their stuff. But there's donuts, and there's even one called Redneck Ramen, and everybody says it's amazing. I have pimento cheese wontons.
12: Pimento cheese wontons, that sounds amazing.
13: They were so good. I'm telling you all, there is something for everybody here at the Jenny Wiley Festival. Just bring your appetite.
12: You're not here, what are you doing? You know, it's Friday afternoon, school's out, you're getting off work, starting the weekend, that's what we said earlier. Get on down here and kick it off at the Jenny Wiley Festival.
13: Yes, and the weather is perfect. There's like this slight breeze, and I just saw the General Lee when I was coming in. People are lining up to do the meet and greet with John Schneider from 5 to 7. They got the General Lee down there. They got the shirt. You can get you the General Lee shirt and hat. Like, the whole Dukes of Hazzard vibe is happening in Prestonsburg right now.
12: Carnival's tonight at 6 again, I believe, too.
13: Yes, Carnival starts up, so everybody can go out and enjoy those carnival rides and have a good time and give yourself a little thrill.
12: All that and a whole lot more at the Jenny Wiley Festival in Prestonsburg. Tell you what, Jamie, I'm going to turn it over to you for a second here, because Brooke and I are wanting to go get us a deep fried peach with some ice cream.
14: I know what you got on mind. Go get something to eat. I get it. I'll be behind you. Our coverage of Jenny Wiley Festival is brought to you by Hall & Clark Insurance, Appalachian Wireless, Carbines Barbershop, the Mountain Arts Center, Jesse Osborne Insurance, Big Sandy Healthcare, Drains Unlimited and Unlimited Equipment Rentals, Big Sandy Community and Technical College, and Taylor & Son Metal Roofing and Siding. 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You got plenty of time to come on out to Jenny Wiley Festival in downtown Prestonsburg. 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
4: From the WSIP Weather Center, one more sunny day. Partly sunny, a high of 77. Tonight, mostly cloudy, a nighttime low of 52. We'll see rain and showers move in, part of the remnants of this hurricane, late Saturday afternoon, Saturday night, and Sunday. Daytime highs around 70. Nighttime lows right around 60. Columbus Day, Monday, partly sunny, a high around 74. 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
5: That's right. Downtown Prestonsburg, Jenny Wiley Festival in full swing. Lots of good stuff. I've still got to go over here and get me a bite to eat. I'm going to figure out what's on my menu for tonight here at Jenny Wiley Festival. There's a lot of options
6: to choose from.
5: Yes. I like options.
6: Well, there's lots to choose from, and we're in no hurry to leave. But I will say this, if you're wanting a T-shirt, you better get down here because we've been hit hard in the last 30 minutes.
5: Yeah, we kind of had them sat around on our table for a while. And then when people started lining up here in the last little bit.
6: Yeah, I think we had some folks coming in after school, and they kind of moved into the festival. They found us and took the T-shirts. But that's why we're here. Come by, and if it's on the table, you can take it.
5: Yeah, that's right. We got T-shirts. We got the Country Giant WSIP stickers and all kinds of stuff here. Pins and hand sanitizers, little freebies. That's what it's all about. Like, these kind of things, people like getting a bag and filling it up. Go around and get a little bit of swag.
6: Get some swag. Ellie got out of school. She's brought our dog down here, the official, unofficial mascot. Ellie, how was your day at school today?
7: It was very good.
6: Very good. And of course, now you had to bring Puppy down here.
7: Mm-hmm.
6: So, what's your favorite thing about festivals?
7: Probably the food and having fun. Now,
6: why don't you tell Adam about what happened to you on the carnival ride the other night?
5: Oh, no. What happened on the carnival ride? Which ride was it?
7: It was like this rocket ship ride. I passed out on it.
5: No, you didn't. Really?
7: Yeah.
5: What caused that? What did the rocket ship do?
7: It went upside down.
5: Oh, I don't like going upside down. That's a no-go for me, James.
6: Oh, no, me neither. She's braver than I am. No way would I ever done that.
5: Yeah, upside down, I can't do that.
7: No.
5: I don't. Some of them, they get to where they're going too fast. I can't do that anymore either, you know.
7: Yeah.
5: Well, all right, so Carnival's back open at 6, so if you want to go upside down on the rocket ship, you can do that this evening.
6: Yeah, eat some Carnival food, go toss it up.
5: That's right. What did you eat?
7: A walking taco.
5: Did you eat that before or after the rocket ship ride?
7: After.
5: Okay, yeah. That's the right order to do that, I was going to say.
7: Yeah.
5: What else did you have?
7: Street corn.
5: Do you like street corn?
7: No.
5: Not your thing. I love street corn. What else have you had?
7: I had loaded cheese and bacon fries.
5: That's good stuff right there. That is my language.
6: They brought that to me. I was pretty happy about that.

0: mailman. So how do you like that?
1: Love it. Best job I ever had.
0: You know what? You want a shirt?
1: Yes, sir.
2: Represent the country giant as you travel around not county you're working in the most.
1: Well, I've got a contract through U.S. Mail to do the Bailey and Pine Top area in Knott County. Love my job. Love my people. I got a lot of elderly folks there that's there on my route. I pack their mail and their packages to them. No extra charge. I respect the elder people because I know if I live long enough one day that I'll be an elder. And to respect people like that is what I have to support.
2: What it's all about, you know. Well, shout out to you, and you keep up the good work down there, and a shout out to all of our friends in Knott County.
1: Yeah, and if you listen out in Knott County down there, hey, you know, if you're listening, I'm your mailman. I love you, and you know that. You know that. I've been there 3 years. Y'all know what I do, and I take care of you.
2: That's awesome. You said your name's Brandon, right?
1: Yep, Brandon Noble.
2: All right, Brandon. Good to meet you. You take that WSIP t-shirt, okay?
1: Yes, sir. Thank you all.
2: So, folks from all around, we've met people from, you know, our surrounding our afternoon in Prestonsburg for the Jenny Wiley Festival. Soon as we got here, we met a really nice feller from Morgan County, you know.
0: Say we had a gentleman from Morgan County talking our leg off, and we loved talking to him because he was really important and
2: good guy.
0: Good conversationalist, and a lot of friends from Johnson County, of course, right here in Floyd County, Knott County's here, McGoffin County's here, Martin County, so... And if you're not here, why aren't you here? Come down here and check it out tonight.
2: Everybody else is here. We're just waiting on you. Come on down and join the party at the Jenny Wiley Festival in Prestonsburg. Live music. You might hear it in the background. It's good live music tonight. John Schneider going to wrap up the night this evening. By the way, if you want to do a meet and greet with John Schneider, that's happening in a little while as well. Our broadcast sponsors this afternoon include Hall & Clark Insurance, Appalachian Wireless, Carbide's Barbershop, the Mountain Arts Center, Jesse Osborne Insurance, Big Sandy Healthcare, Drains Unlimited and Unlimited Equipment Rental, also Big Sandy Community and Technical College, and Taylor & Son Metal Roofing and Siding. It is 4:48. We're going to take a break. We got news coming up at 5 and a whole lot more. We'll be back with you a little bit later on right here from Prestonsburg at the Jenny Wiley Festival on 98.9 WSI.

He's a ranch hand in a pinch, man. 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
1: 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Fox News, I'm John Saucier. Early voting's underway in Ohio today at a rally in Lima, Ohio. Vice President J.D. Vance urged voters to support incumbent Senator John Husted.
2: For 20 months, 20 short months, John has fought relentlessly for the people of this state. He is one of the hardest workers in the United States Senate. Do you know why you no longer pay taxes on tips? It's because John Husted.
1: Husted is facing off against former Democratic Senator Sherrod Brown, who holds an 8-point lead over the Republican, according to a Fox News poll conducted in August. In Michigan, the Senate race contentious after the first debate between Republican candidate Mike Rogers and Democratic candidate Abdul Al-Sayed. At a roundtable, Al-Sayed says he's running to fight against government corruption.
3: Well, Donald Trump is the president of the United States. Donald Trump has corrupted his office. He is the president of the United States for all of us, and therefore all of us have been the victim of his corruption.
1: America is listening to Fox News.
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6: With news, I'm Olivia Ross. The case against two parents charged in connection with the death of an 11-year-old Martin County boy will be tried in Johnson County. Nicholas Spear died last year. His parents, Patrick Spear and Christina Chapman, were indicted on charges of first-degree criminal abuse and second-degree manslaughter. A judge granted the defense request to move the trial from Martin County to Johnson County. No trial date has been set. Two brothers are accepting charges related to a deadly shooting that happened in Pike County back in 2019. Demetrius Smith pleaded guilty to reckless homicide, while Charles Ray Blevins admitted to second-degree manslaughter and a firearms count. Investigators say they're behind the shooting that left Adrian Smith dead at a park in South Williamson. Smith and Blevins are scheduled to be sentenced on October 21st. The Jenny Wiley Festival continues today in Prestonsburg with a full schedule of events, arts and crafts, food vendors, and live music, with the carnival opening at 6 p.m. this evening. Entertainment on the main stage this evening includes the Lafferty Brothers, Eddie Jenkins and the 606 Sound, Troy Carlos Band, and actor and singer John Snyder at 8:30 p.m. The annual festival parade is tomorrow at 3, with Billy Dean closing out the festivities tomorrow night. With news, I'm Olivia Ross.
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6: 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Service will be at Saturday, 12 p.m. at the Oxshire Free Will Baptist Church, Burrell, and the Collins Family Cemetery. 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
6: 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Painesville is traveling to Hazard. 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And Powell County is traveling to Lawrence County. And you can hear that game on 99.3 WKYH. In other high school football games, Boyd County is going to Ashland. Jackson County will be at West Carter. McGoffin County is traveling to Lecture County Central. You can hear that game on 103.9 The Bulldog. That is a station in Lecture County. Phelps is at Maltham, West Virginia. Prestonsburg is traveling up the road to Floyd Central. Shelby Valley going to Betsy Lane. East Carter at Fleming County. Leslie County at Knott County Central. Morgan County at Breathitt County. Pike County Central at Eastridge. And Raceland at Fairview. 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Looking at your MLB, the American League Division Series is still happening as the Guardians force a winner-take-all Game 5 on Saturday with a 9-5 win over the White Sox last night. 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
6: WSIB Weather Center. Tonight is mostly cloudy, not as cool with lows in the upper 50s. Saturday, cloudy showers in the afternoon, highs around 70. Saturday night, chance of showers and thunderstorms, lows in the lower 60s. And Sunday, showers likely, highs in the upper 60s. This has been a look at your WSIB weather forecast.

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1: 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And Kay, how you doing, first of all?
2: I'm doing great, Adam. How about yourself? Hey,
1: glad the weekend is here.
2: It's the weekend.
1: That's right.
2: Everybody looks forward to the weekend.
1: There's a lot going on. We're going to be promoting several things happening in Paintsville and Johnson County, not just this weekend, but also next weekend. We got several things going on. But we do want to take a moment and kind of look back on the last couple weeks. And first of all, Kay, I think it was an incredible Kentucky Apple Festival last week.
2: Apple Festival was awesome. I mean, the parade was great. The crowds were great. The rain didn't run everybody off. They just kind of hunkered down, as they say, until it passed and came right back out. It was great. Kudos to everybody that was involved with that.
1: Yeah, organizers, I say you did a great job, and it certainly showed. I think that was one of the better turnouts we've had in the last several years
2: for
1: a festival.
2: So, definitely.
1: Really good stuff, and of course, good food. I like to eat, you know.
2: It's all about the food. let's be honest.
1: I'm not going to lie. I like to eat. But, one thing about it is, I know every year at the Apple Festival, they always like to do the little thing with the lights and light up the different states and how many people are coming from different areas. But also, I think you and I were talking before we got on the air, the Country Music Highway Museum.
2: Oh, you have no idea. It's great.
1: It has brought in a lot of folks and a lot of folks from different areas. They make a point to stop at the museum.
2: In the last 2 weeks, I went over our check-in book, people sign it in and everything. 15 states. Now, that's Kentucky included, but 15 states. Wisconsin, Maine, California, Texas, Oregon. I mean, it's awesome that these people come by. And I want to read something if I can.
1: Absolutely.
2: This was on a Facebook page that someone sent to me, and I don't follow this page, but it says U.S. Country Music Highway Museum. Now, country music is not my top choice of tunes, and this museum is certainly not local to me. These people were from Wisconsin.
1: Okay.
2: But it was one of the most amazing stops we've had on our road trips. A small but well-put-together museum is just a start. It is actually a museum where the ideas of music, food, gathering, and community are practiced and kept alive. So very worth the stop.
1: There you go.
2: I mean, that says it all.
1: And I'm as we're here on the radio talking to people right here in our area, I can't help but wonder how many people, even within Johnson County, may have never been in the museum.
2: Well, if it's few, shame on you, because we actually support and advertise all of the people from Eastern Kentucky. And once you come into the museum, you're going to find out Eastern Kentucky is the mecca of country music musicians.
1: It's certainly something that, there's so many of these things that are in our own backyard. You know what I mean? That a lot of times we drive by them and don't actually explore. And if you haven't been, or if you haven't been in a long time,
2: yes,
1: stop by one day.
2: And we're adding to it.
1: Yeah.
2: We're getting some things built. We're getting something built for Tyler Childers memorabilia. And then we're adding on to another one that we're hopefully going to get.
1: Yeah. So that's all going on. And, of course, while we're at it, let's mention every Thursday night at the Country Music Highway Museum.
2: Listen, yeah,
1: it's a large time.
2: It's a large time. And you have just pickers everywhere. And they're outside when it's nice. And they're inside in the gift shop. And then they're on the other side where Loretta Lynn's mural is. And then everybody goes inside to dance. So you've got pickers everywhere.
1: Grinning, dancing.
2: And we've had young people come in.
1: Yeah.
2: I mean, 13-year-olds just jump right in playing a banjo or a mandolin, 14 years old. So it's great. It really is. It's a training ground.
1: Yeah. And again, that's every Thursday night at the US 23 Country Music Highway Museum. And that's what we're going to kind of get into is, Kay, when folks from not in our area, we have visitors coming in, and that's what tourism is all about. You want them to have something to do, and there's a lot of activities. If we have anyone that says there's nothing to do, well, there he is. We're going to tell you several things that's going on right here in our community. And where do we really want to begin? Because we've got a lot.
2: Well, pumpkin patch.
1: Yeah.
2: Is at the Mountain Home Place.
1: You've been out there earlier today.
2: Yes, I go out. We have schools that come.
1: Yep.
2: During the week.
1: Field trips.
2: Probably once it's all said and done, we will have had over 2,000 kids.
1: Yeah.
2: Come, and the schools that will bring those children to come and have a big time, and they love it. Absolutely love it. Train rides, wagon rides, pumpkin hunts, animals. I mean, you know, the whole gamut on a farm.
1: Yeah.
2: During the weekend, October 10th, 11th, 17, 18, and 24,
1: mm-hmm.
2: that's open to the public. So you've got, that's the dates that are left for them. It's $5 a person. The kids get the pumpkins, you know, if you want your face painted, and just get the tour of the farm. A lot of people don't realize where those buildings came from and the historic aspect of them. So it's really neat.
1: And that's another one right there. If you've not been out at the Mountain Home Place, which as many people have been over the course of the last few years with the pumpkin patch and the big Easter event and all that, you know. But there, you know, if it's something that you've not really done is explore the Mountain Home Place. I know my son loves it. You know, he loves the animals and just all the fun of the pumpkin patch is always fun. And I don't know that I can tell you, I've been to a lot of pumpkin patches because we like to do that kind of thing, Kay. I don't know that I can think of another one where you can get in for $5.
2: Oh, no.
1: And this is a load of fun.
2: Yes, absolutely. Absolutely. Yeah. And the kids love it. They really do. They absolutely love it. And, you know, as far as the home place goes, you have weddings out there.
1: Sure.
2: You have family reunions out there. You know, it's just not a seasonal thing. It's a all-the-time thing.
1: Mm-hmm. Certainly something to check out. Again, that's out at the Mountain Home Place tomorrow and Sunday. I guess, could we say weather permitting? Because this weekend's a little up in the air, you know?
2: Yes. On Saturdays, they open at 12. On Sundays, they open at 1 after church.
1: Yeah. So that's going on out at the Mountain Home Place. I believe also, where do you want to go next? Tonight, maybe? Out at the Van Leer Coal Miners Museum.
2: Yes,
1: I know they have the Haunted Museum.
2: We've got three haunted attractions in Paintsville.
1: Tis the season.
2: You've got the Haunted Museum, the Coal Miners Museum. We've got the Farm of Fears, and we've got the Warehouse 13.
1: Mm-hmm.
2: And these are all going on, you know, right now. So everything's on Facebook. You can look it up, but it's just, of course, down at the bottom it says Discover Paintsville, History, Haunts, and Good Times.
1: So there you go.
2: If that's the thing that you like. Farms or Fears opened, I guess, last weekend during Apple Day, from dark till midnight, it says, $20 per person. The Coal Miners Museum is October the 9th and 10th, 16th, 17th, 23rd, 24th, 30th, and 31st. It's $10 per person, dark to midnight. And the Warehouse 13 says general admission is $20. Fast Pass is $35, and Paintball add-on is $15. So that's also dark to midnight, and it opened up earlier, September 18th, and it's still going on.
1: Yeah. Well, there you go. Plenty of things. You know, I mean, it's
2: all the haunts.
1: I know. There's people, and that right there is what brings people in, you know, because, you know.
2: It's crazy how many people just follow these.
1: They make their own little trail out of this thing because these things take place each weekend, and some people want to go to all of them within a distance, you know.
2: Oh, sure. It's a weekend of haunts.
1: Yeah, so if you're coming into town for anything like that, we certainly want to say welcome, you know.
2: Absolutely. All right, we got something else going on here. This is when? October the 14th, and this is the Paintsville, at the Paintsville Golf Course. It's the Paintsville Johnson County Chamber Golf Scramble, and team entry is $250 for four teams, four person teams. I'll get that right in a minute. 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There are cash prizes or gift cards. First place is $400, second place is $300, and third place is $200. 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
1: That's next week out there at the Paintsville Golf Course. A shout out to all our folks with the golf course and recreation. You know, we have a unique golf course in Paintsville, too.
2: Listen, nobody knows how cool it is until they get there and then they come up on the bridge.
1: Yep.
2: It's the bridge.
1: It's the bridge every time. If you have someone who golfs there for the first time, they always, their story is going to involve the bridge at some point, you know.
2: I actually have two cousins that were professional golfers who golfed this when they were younger, and they, that's all they talk about.
1: They still talk about it. They live in Florida. But they still talk about it.
2: But they still talk about Paintsville, the bridge, and just how cool it is.
1: Yeah.
2: How, the spread out of it and everything. It's, it's neat. It really is.
1: Yeah. And then also next weekend, Johnson County Trail Days. We want folks to remember that. And you and I will talk more about that next weekend. But that is going on next Friday and Saturday.
2: Yes.
1: Not just here in town, but also that's kind of a countywide thing. You know, we have so many trails, and that's a whole nother type of tourism when you get into that adventure tourism. And you think about our different trails, and they say it's not just like the hiking trail and the horseback trail and the ATV trails, but you can even include the water trails,
2: yes,
1: you know.
2: Yes.
1: So we have a lot to offer here just with our own landscape and our natural beauty. And guess what? I bet a lot of folks in the next couple of weeks are going to be going out looking for that fall foliage, wanting to take some pictures. I've noticed the leaves changing already.
2: I think it's early.
1: Yeah.
2: I really do. Of course, it got really dry there, you know, for a spell, and very hot. And I think that's probably what, you know, triggered it to start early. But the lake is so pretty. It's when you're coming across the bridge going to the home place, just the look on the lake of the trees that you can see the shadow.
1: Yeah.
2: It's so pretty.
1: It's going to be next weekend for Johnson County Trail Days. And this is the first time they've done it this time of year. They've always done it in the summer. And I think it's going to be more comfortable. And I certainly think it's going to make for some really good photos with the colors, you know. So really excited for Johnson County Trail Days next weekend. And also, you mentioned you think it's coming early. I want to ask you something, because I have noticed something a little crazy.
2: Oh.
1: In the last little bit.
2: I'm reading your mind.
1: You know where I'm going. We talked about this before we got on the air. What's going on with the squirrels? Have you noticed more squirrels?
2: Squirrels have gone crazy.
1: Squirrels have gone nuts. No pun intended.
2: But listen, you know what has happened at the home place for us? They have destroyed our pumpkins. We had to order more pumpkins because they got into our pumpkin box that we have for the kids and has eaten on them. And, I mean, it's crazy.
1: Yeah.
2: But what I was told was... Uh-huh. The squirrels have an intuition about the winter.
1: Mm-hmm.
2: This is going to be a mild winter, according to the squirrels. So they are hoarding up all of the nuts and things like that because next winter, they know it's going to be bad. So we won't see all these squirrels next year. They are planning ahead, you know, like Noah, was it raining when it built the ark?
1: Right.
2: It was. It's known when the squirrels gathered their nuts.
1: The squirrels know something we don't.
2: Evidently. That's what I was told.
1: You know, I don't know what channel they watch, but they have an extended outlook there, don't they?
2: They do.
1: It's
2: absolutely.
1: Something for us to pay attention to, I'm sure. All right, well, Kay, it's good talking to you this afternoon. Always a pleasure, and really appreciate you coming in. Let's do this again next week, too, for sure.
2: Okay, sounds like a plan.
1: And we'll kind of dive into some of the things going on with Trail Days and all the different things going on with the pumpkin patch as that resumes next weekend, too. But we want folks to get out and about this weekend. I know that there are some rain chances from the remnants of the storm coming in, but hopefully that holds off, and we can at least get some of the stuff going tomorrow and just kind of see where it goes, you know?
2: Absolutely. Everybody get out and support local.
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2: Thank God I'm a country boy.
3: I'm former Governor Paul Patton. When I was governor, I worked with Hal Rogers to improve Eastern and Southern Kentucky. I even voted for Rogers. But he sold us out to the Washington elites. He represents one of the poorest congressional districts in the nation, but he voted for the big ugly bill, which will eventually cut Medicaid in his district by about $1 billion a year. He made sure that this part of the big ugly bill, which will affect health care in thousands of people in his district, goes into effect after this election. A University of North Carolina study estimates that this will cause the closure of 15 hospitals in his district. I'm 89 years old, about the same as Hal Rogers, and I'm too old for Congress. I'm voting for Ned.
4: I'm Ned Pillersdorf, and I approve this message.
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11: 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Big time here in downtown Prestonsburg for the festivities. And We've had a blast. I've been eating good. Been meeting a lot of quality people out here, Jamie.
12: Well, we've seen so many folks, and we've given away every shirt. Yeah, we have.
11: Yeah.
12: Every shirt is now gone. Every shirt we had is gone. We've had a fantastic time. We appreciate so many people coming by and welcoming us here and having a good time. People are enjoying themselves.
11: Yeah.
12: They ain't worried about Hurricane Eiosis. They're worried about it coming in here. We're going to come and have fun tonight.
11: Have fun tonight. Hey, if there is wind and rain tomorrow, I guarantee you this is still going to be a happening place down
12: here. That's right. Look here, we got more people over here. Let's
11: see. We got some folks here. You want to say hey to anybody?
13: Hey, guys. Oh, hey.
11: Come on. What's your name?
14: Christine Stagleton.
11: Christine, where are you from?
14: Paintsville.
11: From Paintsville, and you're enjoying the Jenny Wiley Festival tonight.
14: Yes, I am.
11: Yeah. Good time here. Have you guys eaten anything yet?
14: Not yet. We haven't been here very long.
11: Just got here. All right. Well, you have fun tonight and enjoy the music, too, okay?
14: You too. Thank you.
11: Absolutely. Yeah.
12: See, I mean, people just keep coming. I mean, we've had a great time. This crowd is swelled. We got here about 1:30 or so, just setting up. This crowd has swelled up, and the meet and greet for John Schneider, he hasn't played Bo Duke in 45 years, but people are still here lined up all the way down this street to see him. I mean, they're all the way down here, well past City Hall, down here to the main stage where we are in the municipal parking lot, just to see that man for a free autograph.
11: Why, yeah, I'm all about it, you know. Get your autograph, get your selfie, get your picture with him, and just have all the fun, then stay and watch the show tonight. Of course, Carnival's going to be opening up here in just a few minutes, so come on down for that. Bring the kids, arts and crafts. Our friend Nancy Caldwell came by the tent a little bit ago. She asked for us to give her a little bit of a plug. She's selling some cakes over in the arts and crafts tent. So all of our Johnson County friends that know Nancy and know her cakes, you can get one at the Jenny Wiley Festival.
12: There's so much to see and do here. Come by and check it out for yourself. Even, you know, we haven't even talked about this, but there's a fast pitch machine over here.
11: Looking for the fastest arm in the burg.
12: Fastest arm in the burg. You can throw your arm. Throw your pitch and see how fast you can throw a baseball.
11: Michael Trusty threw one at 84 miles an hour. That's pretty good. That's big league, isn't it?
12: That's pretty impressive right there. It's a benefit for the Pressburger High School Black Cat baseball team. And they got some goodies, including some peanuts. You got to have peanuts in baseball.
11: And I see some crock pots. I think. Let's go over here.
12: All right, let's walk over here.
11: They got chili.
12: We got chili. Let's see if we can talk to somebody real quick. Tell us what you got going on here today. Y'all, come on, come on. Let's see if we give them a free plug, but we are talking about it.
11: Yeah, that's right.
12: They have cookies, shirts, hats, and chili. How much does it cost to throw a baseball? How much is it?
11: I don't see. I'm looking at the menu here.
12: Oh, you're looking at the food.
11: I'm
12: looking
11: at the food, of course, but chili.
12: Uh-oh. We've got our person. Possibly. Tell us what you got going on here. What you got going on here?
15: Raising money for Prestonsburg baseball.
12: Prestonsburg baseball and throwing the fastest pitch, right?
15: Yes.
12: You got some good food?
15: Yeah, we got some hot chili, hot chocolate, peanuts, baseball.
12: Cracker Jacks and peanuts, a little bit of everything. So come by and get your stuff and donate to the team, right?
15: Appreciate it. Yes, sir.
12: All right. Appreciate you. There you go. Hey, it's just some of the things happening down here.
11: Yeah, it's a lot of fun. Get out. It's the Jenny Wiley Festival in downtown Prestonsburg. We want to wrap up our coverage. We're going to be switching gears here in just a few minutes, and Scott Ratliff's going to get started with some pregame for Johnson Central football. But we do want to, before we go, thank our Jenny Wiley Festival broadcast sponsors one more time. That would include Hall & Clark Insurance, Appalachian Wireless, Carbide's Barbershop, the Mountain Arts Center, Jesse Osborne Insurance, Big Sandy Healthcare, Drains Unlimited, and Unlimited Equipment Rental, Big Sandy Community and Technical College, and Taylor & Son Metal Roofing and Siding. Jamie, We're not going anywhere. We're going to wrap up our broadcast, but we're going to hang out and have fun at the festival.
12: Yeah, if you're coming down, hey, we used to have the tent out here by the main stage in the municipal parking lot where all the music, all the fun is. We still have plenty of giveaways, so come by and grab something for free. Say hello. We'd love to have you come by.
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17: The WSIB Weather Center. Tonight is mostly cloudy, not as cool, with lows in the upper 50s. Saturday, cloudy, showers in the afternoon, highs around 70. Saturday night, chance of showers and thunderstorms, lows in the lower 60s. And Sunday, showers likely, highs in the upper 60s. This has been a look at your WSIB weather forecast.

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2: Fox News, I'm Tom Rigotti. Hurricane Isaias has become a Category 3 storm and is expected to hit Florida. Governor Ron DeSantis says first responders are ready.
3: We'll have a 5,000 guard mobilization that will be done, and hopefully they're not going to be needed for an extended period of time, but if they are, they're going to be here, and they're going to be working, and they're going to be helping.
2: Florida has declared a state of emergency for 25 counties and ordered immediate evacuations of Pensacola Beach. The UAE confirms the Fly Dubai co-pilot who attacked the captain on a flight from Dubai to Tel Aviv was planning a 9/11-style suicide attack.
4: The United Arab Emirates Attorney General confirming the co-pilot of Fly Dubai Flight 1073 intended to seize the aircraft and crash it into a passenger terminal at Israel's Ben-Gurion Airport.
2: That's Fox's Kristen Goodwin. 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
10: The WSIB Weather Center. Tonight is mostly cloudy, not as cool, with lows in the upper 50s. Saturday, cloudy showers in the afternoon, highs around 70. Saturday night, chance of showers and thunderstorms, lows in the lower 60s. And Sunday, showers likely, highs in the upper 60s. This has been a look at your WSIP weather forecast.

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2: 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It's opened up every Saturday morning throughout the football season at 8 a.m. And they're getting athletes back in the game. Preston's Monuments and Memorials here in Paintsville. They're honoring your family while preserving their memory. And JKB Gutters, and they're protecting your family and your home from the top down. I'm Scott Ratliff. Chad Webb is on the high seas right now, and depending on where he's at, they could be a whole lot higher than what he was expecting. And Rick Skaggs will be here with us on some stats. My nephew Seth is going to be coming in and helping out as well tonight on the broadcast. Johnson Central back at home for a second consecutive week, and they're hosting the Vikings of Rowan County. Johnson Central coming off of a hard-fought loss last week by the final of 28-18. They battled the second-ranked Corbin Redhounds last Friday night during Apple Festival weekend. Corbin, of course, they struck first in the opening quarter, went to a 7-0 lead. Then both teams started turning the ball over a little bit. Johnson Central turned the ball over on a kickoff return, but they was able to get the ball right back and won an interception and won after a long Johnson Central drive that stalled out at the 11-yard line. They got a fumble recovery on an all-out great effort by Riker, or not Riker, from Ryland. But Johnson Central unable to stop the Corbin offense when they needed to, and they came out with a 28-18 defeat. So that drops Johnson Central to 2-5 on the season. Now, that was not a district game, so it didn't have any bearing on district standings, but they do return into district play tonight, and it's a very important ball game. Johnson Central, they're 1-0 in district play, and that win was at Boyd County 3 weeks ago by the final of 42-21. Now, Rowan County, they had last week off, but their last game was back on against Ashland. 57-22 was the final one in that one. And Rowan County, they come in 4-2 overall, but 0-1 in district play. They've got a new head coach, and he brings a nice offense to the Vikings team. Now, he's about 25 years of a coaching experience in different levels in high school. He's been at Lynn Camp. I think he's been at South Laurel and a couple of other schools. So he's now at Moorhead at Rowan County High School. And they've got a very potent offense, averaging about 40 points per ball game this season. So should be a test for Johnson Central and for Rowan County as well. We're glad to have you a part of our Friday Night Live show. If you'd like to participate in the show, we was able to get our text line working again. So if you'd like to send in a prediction, a comment, question, whatever it might be, you can send that to 606-789-5311. We'd like to hear your thoughts, predictions, or what it might be concerning this ball game tonight or other games around the area, or even the UK football game, which is against LSU tomorrow night. We'll talk about that later on in today's show. So we are here at Johnson Central's Coach Jim Matney Field. The school has had fall break, but the guys, they've kept it working. They moved practice back, and they've been practicing at night throughout this week. So come on out. Watch great night of football. It's supposed to be an absolutely great night before some rain moves in tomorrow evening into Saturday. Great fall weather. Come on out here to Johnson Central and watch some great Golden Eagle football. We expect a good crowd here tonight. Let's send it back to the radio station. Take a quick break. We'll come back and We'll talk about tonight's ball game, last week's loss versus Corbin, and a whole lot of other things here on our Friday Night Live show on WSIP.
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2: And welcome back to our Friday Night Live show as we're getting set for high school football action as Johnson Central will be hosting the Rowan County Vikings. Johnson Central 2-5 on their regular season, but more importantly, 1-0 in district play. For Rowan County, they come in with a 4-2 overall record, but they are 0-1 in district play. Johnson Central, they have beat Boyd County, and Rowan County, they have lost to Ashland. And those two teams, they've got a big district battle tonight at Ashland, as Boyd County will face their rivals tonight. Hey, we got a text in. It's from Rayleigh Peck. And she says, 42-15, says she's so proud of her dad and all of his accomplishments. God bless and go Eagles. So, Ray, we appreciate you texting in. If you'd like to send in a prediction, comment, question, or whatever it might be, you can text that in to the WSIP People's Bank text machine at 606-789-5311. Again, that's 606-789-5311. And we appreciate that. We've got a another message coming in here, if I can get my phone to work. But we'll get to that in just a moment. Johnson Central coming off of a 28-18 loss last week to Corbin. Johnson Central, they had 319 total yards in the ball game, 294 on the ground on 54 carries, and 25 yards through the air on 1 of 3 passing. So 57 total plays, 319 yards for the Golden Eagles. And for Corbin, they finished with 159 yards passing, or 235 yards passing, 159 yards running the football. So they had 40 plays for 394 yards. For Johnson Central, they got touchdowns from Rylan Kelsey of 9 yards. That was in the second quarter. They got a 25-yard touchdown pass from Pacey Howard to Cooper Daniels of 25 yards. That was in the third quarter. And the final touchdown was a 55-yard touchdown run by Braxton Perry. And that was Johnson Central's final score of the night. Just came up a little short, but played a good ball game against Corbin. And Johnson Central, you might see their record, and that might be the only thing you look at. And that's your prerogative if that's what you do. But this is a better team than what their record is indicating. And yes, they're young. They've had injuries. They've had new faces out there. When you graduate nearly 21 kids from a year ago or more, then you got a lot of people you got to replace. And you know, the numbers aren't what they have been over the last several years. So you're having to play some younger guys. They've been injuries. They've been some different things that go with it. But they're getting better as the year is going on, especially right here in district play. Got another text here from Rob Huff. Says Eagles 21, Rowan 41. So 41-21. And it says, let's see here, UK 31 and LSU 28, I think is what that is. So he says LSU is going to win that one, maybe. I'm not sure. I couldn't really tell that text very well. Liv, you might have to. So there you go. So thank you so much. And if you've got another text you would like to send in on the People's Bank text line, again, 606-789-5311. Yes, we can. Johnson Central, again, coming off of that loss last week. Rowan County, they're coming off of a loss to Ashland. Now, these two teams met last year in Moorhead, and Johnson Central came away with a 63-6 victory. Now, Rowan County, they finished at 1-9 last year and did not make the playoffs. In that game, Johnson Central had 506 total yards of offense, 323 rushing, and 183 yards passing. One of their better games last year of passing the football. It was Brennan Daniels. He had 5 carries, 114 yards, and 2 touchdowns. Logan Music, he had 3 carries for 71 and a touchdown. Riker Yates, 45 yards and a score last year. Colin Cantrell only had one carry for 13 yards. Grayson Cochran, 20 yards and a touchdown. And Rylan Kelsey had one carry for 11 yards in that ball game. But Johnson Central, they held Rowan County last year to -3 yards on the ground, allowed 136 total yards. Rushing the football, 133 on the night. Matthew Hamilton, which is the quarterback for Rowan County, returning this year, he was 16 of 25 for 130 yards and a touchdown. Barnett was their big, he's number 85. He's about 6'7 or so. He was just a freshman a year ago, but he had 4 receptions for 65 yards, kind of the breakout game for him. And he returns along with a lot of other key players for Rowan County. This team has a lot of speed. This team's got a lot of skill players. So it's going to definitely be a battle in the trenches tonight with the offensive and defensive lines for both of these teams. As we got the specialists on the team for Rowan County, the linemen are over there getting all suited up. Johnson Central's already out on the field lined up and getting their pregame stretches and things like that. We're about 58 minutes away from getting this ball game underway. But we got a lot more to talk about on our Friday Night Live show. And it's presented by HPT Physical Therapy, the Black and Blue Clinic, JKB Gutters, and Preston Monuments and Memorials. We'll send it back to the radio station. And when we come back, we're going to take a trip around the state and see some other games in our neck of the woods and some state ball games and a score from last night in high school football. And we'll also look at University of Kentucky football as they prepare for LSU tomorrow from Kroger Field. 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
13: Hey, I'm Carly Arms. I'm a junior, and I'm a JCHS cheerleader. God bless, and go Eagles.
2: And welcome back to our Friday Night Live show. We're getting you set for the kickoff set for 7:30 in this big district matchup. Johnson Central hosting Rowan County. Hey, a big shout out to my great nephews, Luke, Will, and Brooks. And they say, go Eagles. They're on their way to the football field for tonight's ball game. And if you're in your vehicle, have a safe trip here to the field. But we'll be glad to see you. If you come here, make sure you're vocal tonight, as we got an important game here for Golden Eagles and taking on the Vikings. Let's look at some other games around Eastern Kentucky and a game or two in the state. Now, last night it was Russell over Lewis County in a close one, 60-6, the final in that one. That was the only game in our area from last night. Other games over on our sister stations, 94.7 WKLW. Paintsville, they're on the road at Hazard in an important Class 1A district matchup. Paintsville still undefeated on the season. Over on 99.3 WKYH, it'd be Lawrence County hosting Powell County in an important district matchup. Lawrence County coming off of an impressive shutout win last week at Mason County. So they return home to Luke Varney Field to take on the Powell County Pirates. Other games, Phelps, they're on the road at Montcalm, West Virginia. Perry County Central, they're visiting Whitley County. Morgan County traveling to Breathitt County. McGoffin County on a long trip to Letcher County Central tonight. Shelby Valley, they're on the road to Betsy Lane. A big, important district matchup tonight. Battle for Floyd County. Prestonsburg, they're at Floyd Central, and that's a game for first place. Jackson County, they're on the road at West Carter. Leslie County at Knott County Central. Raceland facing off with Fairview tonight. Another district matchup in our area and in our class. It's a rivalry game. Boyd County on the road at Ashland. Ashland still undefeated on the season. Boyd County looking to pick up a key district win after falling 0-2 in district play. Harlan County, they're on the road at Corbin tonight. Pike County Central will visit Eastridge. And East Carter on the road at Fleming County. And a big-time state ball game in a team that we have faced this year. It is the undefeated Madison Central taking on the undefeated Frederick Douglass. Those two teams are rated in the top 10 in all classes in the state. So that'd be a huge win if Madison Central was to pull that one off. And if that Madison Central, then it can do nothing but help Johnson Central's RPI. So we'll keep an eye on that one as well as all the other games going on around Eastern Kentucky and around the state. People still rolling in to this one here at Johnson Central. It's Coach Jim Matney Field. Again, if you've got a question, comment, a prediction, text that in on the People's Bank text line at 606-789-5311. Again, text in your answers, your questions, your comments, and your score predictions to 606-789-5311. Olivia will get them, and then she'll pass them on to me. This is our Friday Night Live show on 98.9 WSIP as we're getting ready for Johnson Central Golden Eagle football coming up, taking on Rowing County.
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2: 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And it's brought to you every week of the high school football season at 6:15. 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

0: an early 17-point deficit. And that win was their biggest road comeback victory in school history. With the win, they improved to 4-1 on the season and 2-1 in the SEC. South Carolina jumped out to a 17-0 lead before Kentucky started fighting back. Running back C.J. Baxter scored on a 3-yard touchdown run. Kicker Adam Zegwe added a 42-yard field goal to cut the Gamecocks lead to 17-10. And I know I really messed up that name, but South Carolina, they answered with a late field goal to their own to take a 20-10 advantage heading into the half. But Kentucky kept their rally going in the second half behind quarterback Kenny Minchie. Connected with freshman Kenny Darby, 17-yard touchdown pass. Then found Nick Anderson for a 32-yard scoring strike to give the Wildcats their first lead of the game, 24-20. South Carolina would then come back and regain the lead, 27-24. But Kentucky would hit a 29-yard field goal to tie the game at 27, going into overtime. South Carolina, they scored first. Then UK responded as Minchie found Henry Boyer in the end zone. Kentucky, with a field goal, would have tied it up. A two-point conversion would win it. And Coach Will Stein and his cast decided to go for the two-point conversion. And Minchie found tight end Willie Rodriguez in the back of the end zone for the conversion, sending the Wildcats to the 35-34 victory. Things get a lot more tougher. Even though you're at home, it gets tougher, as you will host the LSU Tigers at Kroger Field. They come in the 10th-ranked team. Kickoff set for 7 o'clock, and if I understand it, weather could be a factor in that ball game. We expect some rain in that game, especially late in the second half, and wind gust up to 30 miles per hour or so. So that could make things a little bit interesting for both teams. Kentucky, they're 4-1, 2-1 in SEC. LSU, of course, they feature quarterback Sam Levitt. He, though, is battling injuries, has a minor hamstring injury. UK, they've got some injuries of their own, especially on the defensive side at linebacker, especially. So we'll see how things go. Depth will be a factor probably for the Cats tomorrow, where injuries have sidelined several players. So we'll see what happens. It is going to be a big-time game and a big-time atmosphere. Again, kickoff set for 7 o'clock, and the game live on ESPN. And if you can't make it at home, you're not at home or whatever, you can listen to that game here on 98.9 WSIP. Pre-game begins at 5 p.m. We're going to take our final break of our Friday Night Live show, and when we come back, we'll wrap it up, and then we'll get ready for our pregame, and we'll have Coach Jesse Peck comments also coming up at you. Got a lot of pregame left as we get set for high school football, Johnson Central and Round County coming up.
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8: Welcome back to Johnson's Entrance. Coach Jim Matney Field. We're getting set for tonight's district matchup, Johnson Central hosting Rowan County. Johnson Central looking for their second district victory of the season. Rowan County looking for their first. They come in 0-1 in district play. Had a question on our text line asking about senior Bryson Music. And to my understanding, Bryson is doing a whole lot better. And there is a good chance that he gets back on the football field next week versus Greenup County. So he's doing well. He's still in a boot, but I think that was supposed to, he's supposed to come out of that today. He'll be able to do some rehab, get stronger, and it just depends on how practice goes this week and how that foot responds. You know, it's going to be a little sluggish and things like that, but it would be great to have Bryson back. And I do, when he comes back, I do expect him to have more of a play defensively. That's where Johnson Central can really use the services of Bryson Music. But you know how he can do running the ball as well. And I do expect him to be back at least by Hazard. Most definitely great possibility he's back next week versus Greenup County. Johnson Central football returns here to Johnson Central's Coach Jim Matney Field hosting Rowan County in this big key for a District 6 matchup. The Golden Eagles enter the game 2-5 overall, 1-0 in district play, coming off of a 28-18 loss to Corbin last Friday night. Rowan County, they come to Paintsville 4-2 on the season, but the Vikings are also looking to bounce back after a 57-22 loss to Ashland. Johnson Central will look to control the line of scrimmage, limit Rowan County's explosive offense, and get back in that win column. Kickoff set for 7:30 tonight, and you can hear all the action live here on 98.9 WSIP, the country giant and the home for Golden Eagle football. That's going to be it for our Friday Night Live show. It's been brought to you by JKP Gutters, Preston's Monuments and Memorials, and HPT Physical Therapy, the Black and Blue Clinic. Thank you so much for tuning in. We'll be back again next week around 6:15, and we'll have another edition of Friday Night Live as the Golden Eagles get set to face Greenup County next week here at Coach Jim Matney Field. Let's send it back to the station. We'll come back with your pregame and Coach Jesse Peck comments. 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
8: Good evening and welcome to Coach Jim Matney Field on the campus of Johnson Central High School in Paintsville. 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Coming up, we'll talk to Johnson Central head football coach Jesse Peck and get his comments on last week's game and tonight's matchup versus the Vikings. 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
17: Hey, it's Madeline Grimm, a senior cheerleader. 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
8: And welcome back into pregame on this Friday evening. Tonight, the Golden Eagles return home for a second consecutive weekend. And tonight's opponent will be a district matchup against the Vikings of Rowan County, Johnson Central, coming off of a close loss last week to 28-18. With me is the head coach for the Golden Eagles, Coach Jesse Peck. And Coach, even though it was a loss and it will go down as the L on the schedule, I still thought your team played well at times, had a few moments, but overall I think you had to be pleased, maybe not with the score, but just with the overall performance.
7: Taking scoreboard out of the equation, Scott, then you have to leave pleased with the way that our guys performed last Friday night and just the effort that they played with as the night went on. It's good to see us, you know, at this point in the season, especially with nothing but district games left on the schedule. But they came in hungry last week. There was a lot of people, you know, message boards saying that We didn't really have a chance, and you know, and that was kind of what we talked about pregame. But, you know, they came out and they fought with everything in them for four quarters. And, you know, there were times in the game that that we had a chance to do something special. And, you know, we were always just inches away, you know. And it's kind of cliche to say, but football is a game of inches. And you got to fight for everyone you can get. But I am pleased with how hard that that our guys came out and how they performed last Friday.
8: They got on the board first, took an early 7-0 lead. Then on the assuming kickoff, you fumbled the football back, but then you got an interception. You was able to drive. You wasn't able to punch it in at that point. You gave the ball back up after a long drive, but then you got a fumble on the first play after an exceptional play by Ryland to be able to catch a guy who probably had a 15-yard head start on him down at about the 10-yard line.
7: You know, on defense, we played, you know, we played gritty, hard-nosed football, and then we had a group of guys that just played like they refused to lose, and they made big plays for us. At times when we could have hung our heads and pointed fingers, we had guys step up and make big plays. The Carson Matney interception or the Ryland Kelsey, you know, touchdown-saving tackle. We ended up forcing a fumble, recovering a fumble. And then, you know, as the night went on, we were making big third down, fourth down stops. Defense, they were firing on all cylinders. They played exceptionally well. But we had those guys that just came out and they gave that little bit of extra effort. And, you know, they say that the difference between ordinary and extraordinary is just that little extra. And we got a group of guys that are showing that they're willing to do whatever it takes for us to win the ball games. Then on offense, you know, you've got our big fullback whose number was called this week, probably more so than the last couple weeks. But, you know, I think they came in with a mindset of taking Perry away or taking B-Man away. And both of them still had outstanding nights for us, running and blocking. But Colin done an outstanding job fighting for hard yards. And he done so well that it seemed like that it opened up big plays for Perry and big plays for B-Man as the night went on.
8: Got a 9-yard touchdown run by Ryland Kelsey. Just trailing 14-6 at the half. They came out and got a score about the midway point of the third quarter. You was able to come back with a touchdown pass of 25 yards, and it was a great play from Pacey and hitting his big tight end Cooper. And you got missed a 2-point conversion, but it was just 21-12 at that point. And I know you all had to feel real confident about that part of the ball game.
7: We did. And I was so happy to see us connect with one of those passes. We have thrown the ball all year long. It's just we're so close to being really good at it, but we're not quite there yet. But, you know, we did make a big-time play last Friday night. Hopefully we can put the ball in there a little bit more tonight. I don't think it'll look like it did last year when we came out and went spread for the first half. But hopefully we can put the ball in the air and work on that part of our game a little bit. Because we need to get better at that to play some of the teams that we have coming up and to beat a 4-2 Round County team. We're going to have to get them out of the box and get the ball in the air.
8: The final score was a 55-yard touchdown run by number 22, Braxton Perry. The final score was 28-18. You had two backs with over 100 yards, your fullback and Perry. You also had Brennan with nearly 70-some-odd yards. So overall, you distributed the ball well. Your line did what it was supposed to do. You got a couple of passing plays in that ball game. Just to play two here or there, and you come out with a victory. I truly believe that.
7: And I feel like that we've shored some things up with our special teams play. We think that we were hit with a big minus there on our, you know, we had the big fumble on kickoff, and then we are on kickoff return, I'm sorry, and then our kickoff team, we kind of bent there right before the halftime and set them up with great field position, and that's something that we've worked on all week long to get better at that. And so, you know, there's great teaching games, and to see a top five team in the state come in and us go toe to toe with them, you can learn some things about yourself. And it's usually, Scott, the only time as coaches that we go crazy is when you're trying to find effort. And we didn't have that problem last week. Our guys were here. They were firing on all cylinders. They played with everything they had in them for four quarters. So that's something as a coach you can live with when you go home and lay your head down at night. And then we just, you know, we got to find a way to make a stop. We got to find a way to put another point on the board. But those are things that X's and O's can fix.
8: Well, we're going to stop right there. We're going to take a short break. When we come back, we'll talk about tonight's ball game with Rowan County, a big district opponent. You're listening to Golden Eagles pregame as we're talking with head coach, Coach Jesse Peck, on WSIP. 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
8: Welcome back into pregame as we're getting set for this big district matchup tonight here at Coach Jim Matney Field on the campus of Johnson Central. The Rowan County Vikings come in to Paintsville to face the Johnson Central Golden Eagles. So they're coming in with a 4-2 overall record, but more importantly, 0-1 in district play as they lost a game 2 weeks ago to Ashland. But you look at the score, yeah, it was a fairly good margin, but I think Rowan really played a whole lot better than they have in the past couple of years. Versus Ashland, they could very well do that again tonight with a new coach.
7: You know, with the new coach in, Scott, I think that he's got a lot of excitement brought in with him into Round County. His guys are playing exceptionally well. They're playing hard for him. It looks like he's got great numbers on his sidelines, and kids are excited to be winning football games, which sets you up for a scary situation, really, because they I don't want to say that they've done the unthinkable, but where Round County has been the last couple years, for them to taste success, it leaves a sweet taste in your mouth that you want to find week in and week out. So I would don't expect anything less than Round County coming out and giving us their best shot to start the game tonight, and we've got to be ready to respond with our best.
8: 63-6 was the final last year in Moorhead, but this is a different Round County team. Heck, it's a different Johnson Central team coming into this. But you did have 506 yards against them total last year, through for basically right around 200 yards, so had a good night. You held them to -3 yards rushing, but they threw for 130, mostly to their big 6'7 sophomore, was then a freshman, and he's back again this year in the same quarterback.
7: Yeah, big number 85 is a huge target. He's a great athlete. And he looks like he's a year removed from being a freshman. He's a monster kid. He put on some good weight, it looks like. The Cross kid that they've got playing for him does an exceptional job. Their quarterback seems like he stays cool in these ball games. He don't lose his head, and he does whatever it takes to win ball games. So, you know, we've got to come out and play. Negative 3 yards rushing. I remember us playing pretty well. I don't remember it being that well. So that's pretty amazing stat. But this year it seems like they're putting the ball in the air a lot more than they did last year. So our young DBs have got to be ready. We can't get lost with our eyes. We have to relay checks that are made from the sideline so it reaches the other side of the field. And we've got to do all that within the 3 seconds of hearing it for the first one. So that's something we worked on this week as far as defense goes, is just making sure that everybody understands what we are doing. Pre-snap call may not be what we live in when the ball's snapped, but as long as we're all on the same page, we're usually pretty good. But if the guys in the backfield echo it, then our guys up front have to hear it, because it could change what they do as well.
8: You know, they've got playmakers. It's just a matter of getting it into their hands, just like it is with ours. Their offensive and defensive line is something that I think is much improved, and that's kind of been the Achilles heel for Rowan County over the last couple of years. But with being in Moorhead, a size town that big, a college town, it's really fairly surprising that a lot of the bigger boys are not coming out and playing the football, but it seems like they've got the numbers and the size this year that they're making up for.
7: You know, I think so too. And Moorhead being the biggest college town closest to us, having the only high school in town, you know, and their facilities are beautiful. It is shocking that, and that's one of the questions that we have, is where are all the guys going? And I'm sure they offer, just like us, they offer every sport coming and going. And they're so good at other sports. And I know that their school's chock full of athletes. And so we've got to match athlete for athlete and try to come out and find a way to stop these guys. And then on offense, just like every week, Scott, we can't beat ourselves. We have got to cut down these stupid penalties that we're getting. We've got to do better there. We've got to win the turnover battle. We can't have drive killers that we end up giving the ball away from a fumble or an interception. And we've just got to play Johnson Central smash mouth football, and we'll eat chunks of yards, chunks of clock, and, you know, make a big play if we have to.
8: Should be an interesting ball game. It should be a good ball game between Rowan County and Johnson Central here at Coach Jim Matney Field. This is the second in a row home game. We got next week with Greenup County, but we'll talk about that next week. So good luck to you and the Golden Eagles. Well, one more thing. I know you all moved practice back a little bit. Just it's been fall break, letting the guys, you know, have a little something different this week, I guess.
7: And it's been nice. We've practiced under the lights. The weather's been cool. Our guys have been dialed in. It has been really nice. I am looking forward to getting back into school next week so our guys are on some kind of normal schedule. But, you know, as far as breaks goes, they've had all day to be kids, and then they come out and they're with us between 8 and 10, and they've loved every second of it. They seem like they have anyway. We've got a lot of good work done this week. And I do want to tell anybody that could be listening now, the weather's going to be great tonight. So if you've got plans on holding out for the UK game tomorrow, just watch it on TV. It's going to pour the rain tomorrow. You're going to have beautiful fall weather tonight. Come be with us here at Coach Jim Matney Field and cheer on these Eagles.
8: You know, as we're interviewing right now, you look across the hillside and you got the oranges and the reds and the browns and the greens coming out. And then you look at the football field and then look at the campus. It's just a beautiful place to be here tonight. So we wish you and the Golden Eagles good luck.
7: 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And I thank you. Thank you, WSIP, for all you do. And as always, God bless and go Eagles.
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8: And welcome back to Johnson Central's Coach Jim Matney Field. Did you just heard? That was our Mountain Apothecary coaches interview. 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Our pregame coin toss brought to you by current 97th District State Representative Bobby McCool. He serves Johnson, Martin, and Pike Counties. Bobby McCool continues to fight hard for the people of the 97th District, Commonwealth of Kentucky, and his United States. He asks for your continued support in the November election. Team captains for the Golden Eagles is going to be number 51. That's Dylan LeMaster. Number 22, Braxton Perry. Number 75, that is Jay Korn. And number 58, that is Ijah Ferguson. Across the way for Rowan County, number 85, Bentley Barnett. Number 44, Jack Richardson. Number 8, Matthew Hamilton. And I believe the other young man is number 12, Luke Schroeder. So that's our pregame coin toss brought to you by 97th District State Representative. As the coin, it looks like, who got it? Still looking. They're trying to find the quarter, I guess. It looks weird down there. Let's see. Johnson Central, if they win it, they're winning the football. Last week, they did not get it. It was Corbin that was able to get the ball first and drive down the field for the first score of the ball game. Rick Skaggs here with me keeping stats, and my nephew Seth Ratliff making his way in from Perryville. Battled his way through, didn't you?
1: I did.
8: He is a Danville Admiral now, aren't you?
1: Yeah, by association.
8: Let's see here. Looks like the coin toss is going to be won by Johnson Central. And I would more than likely imagine they're going to take the football as they'll make the official call. Johnson Central has won, and they will receive. So let's go over your Brad Perry at Man Toyota starting lineups. First, for the Golden Eagles, offensively, it's going to be number 2, Pacey Howard, your sophomore quarterback. In the backfield, he'll have senior Braxton Perry, number 22, and number 49, Brennan Daniels. He's a junior. Your fullback would be number 7, Colin Cantrell. Your tight ends will be number 15, Cooper Daniels, and number 21, Carson Matney. Across the front at left tackle, number 61, Nick Prutt. Left guard, number 51, Dylan LeMaster. At center, number 77, Hunter Fletcher. At right guard, number 72, Levi Thompson, or number 75, senior Jake Horn. And your right tackle is a 6-foot senior, number 78, Malachi Blanton. You'll also hear Riker Yates, Rylan Kelsey also get their numbers called in the backfield from time to time. Well, glad you're joining us here on 98.9 WSIP. Seth, we've already went over the keys to victory, but we're going to see, as you've had a couple of hours to think on this game, what's the keys for Central?
1: Do not turn the ball over. Force as many turnovers as you can on defense and milk the clock. I think that's how you you defeat this Round County team. And I was hearing your stats. It looks like Round County has a pretty decent-sized tight end, so if they can keep the ball out of his hands, I think they have a great chance.
8: Now, it's been since September 2001 was the last time that Round County has defeated Johnson Central. So the Golden Eagles has had the Vikings number for a couple of years now, but that means absolutely nothing. Two different teams, so we'll see how tonight goes. You got to keep all in. You remember how to do all that?
1: Oh, yeah.
8: Yeah. So Pacey Howard, he's going to be at your quarterback, but first things first, you got to kick the ball off to see what's happening. So we'll get to that. Our kickoff is brought to you by Mix Auto Sales. 606-297-6125. 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All right, we're ready for football. Back to return. It's going to be number zero, Rocker Yates, and number nine, Rylan Kelsey. Your kickoff guy for the Vikings is going to be number 12, Luke Schroeder. He is a junior. He's got a very strong leg. He's also the punter for the Vikings team. New coach. They come in 4-2, and they're looking for a big win, maybe their biggest of the year, if they can come out with this victory. Schroeder will approach the football. A nice kick. It's going to be taken around the 12-yard line by Rocker Yates, and he dropped it. The ball is on the ground, and I think Rowan County has came up with it. A similar situation to last week, and a fumble, and not the way that Johnson Central wanted to start off the ball game. Kind of similar to what happened against Corbin last week. So now Rowan County will have great field position to start this ball game. It's going to be the quarterback, number eight, Matthew Hamilton. He's a 5'11 senior. He's thrown for 307 yards, three touchdowns, two interceptions, but he's not ran much, only eight times for negative 11. He's going to have a lot of talent to throw to. Number two, Cameron Cross. He's a senior. Number 85, Bentley Barnett. He's 6'7 sophomore and had 60 some odd yards last year versus these Golden Eagles. So Hamilton will be in shotgun. Beside of him, he's going to have number 24, JT Judd. The football is dropped, and it's going to be a loss of two as Hamilton just did not get that football in his hands before he tried to take off with it.
1: I think both teams have the jitters to start off the game, which is, it is pretty chilly out there. Maybe the cold has something to do with it. This is the coldest night of the year so far.
8: Johnson Central across that front line, Austin Kidd, Hydra Ferguson. You'll also see Spencer Branham, Cooper Daniels. Will Atkins will also be in there. Caden Castle as well. Cantrell LeMaster, Fife Daniels as your linebackers along with Cooper Daniels. Shotgun for Hamilton. Hamilton, a quick throw, complete to number 85, Barnett. He's got room down the sideline. That's going to be a nice little gain for Barnett. A little screen pass to the right and a 13-yard pickup. And but still, well, not 13. It was a loss of two, so it's only going to be about a 6-yard pickup. Seven on the play.
1: Seth Fife for Central got a good jump on it and tried to pick it off, but was just a tad bit early and overshot the football.
8: It's going to bring up third and four. Again, Johnson Central fumbled the kickoff. Just underway. 10:33 to go in his first quarter. No score. Round County with it. Hamilton in shotgun. In motion. That's going to be JT Judd. And Cantrell was able to read that snap. But just as he got to the quarterback, Hamilton was able to hand it off to Memphis Hinton, number seven. And that's going to be a short gain of about two on the play. So still going to be fourth and about three.
1: Cantrell really about took the snap from the center before it hit the quarterback. He read that greatly.
8: That might be the best jump for a linebacker that I've seen. I mean, he was right there. As soon as the ball was released, nobody touched him.
1: No.
8: So this is already a big fourth down. Teams are getting about 35% on the Golden Eagles. Corbin, though, they were 1-for-7 last week. And a movement, and I think that might be offsides. And I think it was going to be on LeMaster as he got a little anxious. And that's going to be an automatic first for Rowan County. So four fresh downs. Not the way Central's wanting to start this one off.
1: Not at all.
8: Decent crowd here tonight, but not the biggest that I've seen.
1: Which it's fall break.
8: It is fall break. You're right. Yeah. We'll be back again at home next week versus Greenup County, the final regular season home game of the season. So you've got to get this one tonight and again next week if you want one of those home playoff games. You lose this one and you're in a bind.
1: Yep.
8: 9:25, no score. Rowland County's got it first and goal to go. The ball is at the 9. So Matthew Hamilton will call for it. The pitch to Cameron Cross. Cross tries to get to the outside. He's going to be brought down. Nice pursuit there by number 9, Rylan Kelsey. And he was able to get to the sideline, speed for speed on that one. So that'll bring up second and goal to go. I don't think, he might have got a yard from that. We're going to give him a yard, so we will as well.
1: That was great pursuit by not only him, but LeMaster as well, 51. He was right on his tail. I don't think he was getting anywhere with that.
8: Without me taking my glasses, you can use that as well. These numbers for Rowland is a little smaller than what I'm normal used to. So second and goal. Ball is at the 8 of Johnson Central. Rowland County driving early. So Matthew Hamilton, he's alone in the backfield, now in motion. He's going to hand it off. No, he's going to keep it. Goes to the end zone. And that is a fumble.
1: Oh, fumbled it.
8: But it's going to be Memphis Hinton getting the ball back, and I believe that is going to be an 8-yard touchdown pass. And Rowland County, they strike first.
1: He was very close to going out of bounds at the 2-yard line. I'm not for sure how he stayed in, but he did. And when he dove into the end zone, it looks like he lost the ball, but it already crossed the pylon. It's kind of one of those things. Was it a fumble? Was it not a fumble? It's like, what do we know? What is a catch nowadays?
8: So Schroeder will come in as the kick is up, plenty of distance, and with 8:23 to go in this opening quarter, Rowland County shocking Johnson Central. They take the early 7-0 lead. We'll be right back.
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8: Rylan Kelsey with the kick return from the 5 in Johnson Central. Pretty good field position at their own 31. Again, it's going to be Pacey Howard at your quarterback, Braxton Perry, Brennan Daniels, Colin Cantrell in your backfield, Cooper Daniels, Carson Matney at your ends, Nick Pruitt, Dylan LeMaster, Hunter Fletcher, Levi Thompson, Jay Korn, Malachi Blanton across the front for the Golden Eagles. 7-0, Rowland County leads it. Johnson Central started off the game with a fumble on the kickoff, and Rowland County took advantage. So let's see what the Golden Eagles can do against this Rowland County Vikings defense. They're going to have the handoff to Braxton Perry, and Perry's going to spin his way out past the 35. No, they're going to call him right down at the 35, so a four-yard pickup. So brings up second and five. They're going to give him five on the play. So Johnson Central trying to get the matching touchdown and extra point, trailing early in this one.
1: And for Central, you need to make a statement right here. You can't afford to go down by two touchdowns.
8: They will split Carson Matney out wide along with Perry. They hand off to the fullback. That's going to be Colin Cantrell, and Colin will fight his way out for a two-yard pickup. Going to bring up third down. Third and three. Very much manageable. A big congratulations last night to the seventh grade middle school team. They defeated Shelby Valley on the road. Now the sixth, seventh, and eighth graders get ready for middle school playoff action coming up beginning next week, I believe. Mm-hmm. So Johnson Central will go into that wishbone set. Pacey with the pitch to Brennan Daniels, trying to get to the outside. Nice block, and he's going to get the first down. Driven out of bounds by number 44, Jack Richardson, but not before another hometown mover's first down. And Johnson Central will get it all the way to their own 49-yard line, 11-yard pickup for Brennan Daniels. Brennan has been really running the football well the last couple of weeks.
1: That was a nice block there by the left end to seal off that edge so Brennan can get to the outside. That was a really nice pickup there.
8: Johnson Central's backs, especially last week, really blocked the football well, or the backs blocked well for the other backs. So Johnson Central, four fresh downs. It's at their own 49-yard line. They go in that double-wing formation. Now they're going to have the jet sweep. Nope, the fake, and Pacey's tripped over the foot of the running back as he was going to go either to Braxton Perry out of the backfield or Carson Matney, but that's going to be a big loss of about 5 yards on that attempted pass play. He just stepped on the running back's foot.
1: It happens, which I think most of the Round County players attacked Daniels when he was receiving the ball, as in receiving the fake.
8: So Pacey Howard, the jet sweep to Braxton Perry, and he will go nowhere. Nice tackle by Richardson, and that's going to be no gain on the play.
1: Might have missed a horse collar tackle there on Perry. He's getting up kind of a little bit limpy, but looks like he's okay.
8: So Johnson Central will be in a hole here, third and 15 now. So Braxton Perry once again tripped, but it was after he handed the football. So it's going to be third and long 14. So mistakes hurting Central here in the early going. Double wing. They're going to fake the end around. They got a receiver out deep, and it's going to be caught. Oh, they're going to say incomplete. They're going to say incomplete as he dropped it when he went to the ground, and they're going to say an incomplete pass. That was Carson Matney with an excellent catch with a defender all over him, but when he went to the ground, he could not control the football and an incomplete pass. But what a play overall. That would have been a spectacular catch, but unfortunately, nothing. Nobody is on Carson here. If they can get somebody over here on him.
1: Right.
8: And now they will adjust, but they left somebody else open. So they're going to go to the air, and incomplete pass.
1: Pass interference on number 44 for Round County.
8: They tried to go to Riker Yates, as your quarterback is Pacey Howard. The penalty flag is at the 40, so we'll see if it is pass interference.
1: Yeah.
8: As they had two receivers out there, Riker Yates and Carson Matney, and nobody was able to pick up. They had three offensive guys did Central and only two defenders.
1: I guess that's one benefit of having your quarterback as the punter, is you can pull that play.
8: Yeah, that's a long throw, though.
1: Yeah, that is
8: I mean, he just threw it up.
1: It's Is that automatic first down?
8: Mm-hmm.
1: Okay. I was making sure they didn't...
8: It should be.
1: If that was P.I.
8: It should be an automatic first down, I would think. Well, even if it's a 15-yarder, you need a 15 to get the first.
1: Yeah, so they're just calling holding on the Vikings 10-yard penalty.
8: It is going to be a 10-yard penalty. It's going to bring 4th and 5 for the Golden Eagles, but they are into Round County territory, and they're going to go for it. They need 5. And the handoff is going to be to Braxton Perry. Cut to the outside. He will reach the ball over and takes the hit out of bounds. But Braxton's going to pick up 7, and he's going to get the first down, and it's a hometown mover's first.
1: They're calling him short.
8: There's no way.
1: He reached the ball. Wow.
8: There's no way. They're calling him 1.5 yards short.
1: And he reached the ball over the line.
8: My goodness. So that's going to be a turnover on downs. Where's the red flag when you need it?
1: Right.
8: So that's going to be a turnover on downs for Johnson Central. So if that doesn't make you fired up, I don't know what will. So that's going to be a turnover on downs. My goodness.
1: Wow.
8: Not the first quarter you want. So it will not be a first down. It will be for Rowan County. They've already scored once. They lead it 7-0 on the Auto Glass of America scoreboard update. Hamilton in shotgun. He's going back to throw, going across the middle, and intercepted by Braxton Perry. And Perry, that should be
1: another.
8: But no flag, so Johnson Central's going to get it right back.
1: Good job, Braxton. Which he was battling a defender there trying to...
8: They tried to get it to Barnett.
1: Yeah.
5: That's a first down, Johnson Central.
8: But Barnett was holding him with one hand and slapping at him with the other. So Johnson Central, maybe that did fire him up.
1: As it should. As it should.
8: So Johnson Central will now have it. It is 1st and 10. The ball is at the Rowan County 48-yard line. I couldn't write an explanation of how this game's went so far. Braxton Perry goes on that right side, and Braxton's going to pick up 8 on the carry.
1: Ever since Braxton Perry came back a few weeks ago against Boyd County, really the week before that against Pulaski County for a few carries, this offense has looked much different. It's more elusive, and there's more options.
8: And they've got healthier across the line, too, with the return of Jake Horn, Levi Thompson. He's been out with a concussion. Malachi Blanton's been out with a knee injury. And Jonah Endicott has also been injured from time to time. So they're still young.
1: But
8: they're starting to get some of these guys healthy, and that will bode well for them. Double wing, Howard, handoff. That's going to be to the fullback, and that's going to be Colin Cantrell. And they're going to put him right at the marker. But with these officials, I can't tell you whether it will be or not. But they are going to give him first down, so that will be a gain of 3. And that will be a hometown mover's first down. 4:10 remaining in this opening quarter, 7-0 Rowan County. Johnson Central needs some. They've got one good thing on that interception.
1: Mm-hmm.
8: But they got to punch one in here. They're going to pass. And Pacey's going to go deep, under, through, and that should be pass interference, and it is. That was definitely miscoverage. It was Brody Barnett, the linebacker, trying to cover Braxton Perry. The ball was underthrew, and that will be pass interference because Barnett never looked back at the football.
1: You have to turn.
8: So that's going to be an automatic first down. The chains will move. And they're going to put the ball down at the Rowan County 23-yard line. I would like to see Pacey throw the ball a little farther down to lead the receiver. He is underthrowing the receivers here early.
1: which a stat you shared from last year. Did you say he threw over 200 yards?
8: That was Sloan that threw nearly 185 last year. Wishbone set. The pitch to Brennan Daniels. Trying to get to that left side corner. He does. Another nice block on the outside. That was Cooper Daniels along with the fullback, Colin Cantrell. And that's going to be a gain of 7 for Brennan Daniels.
1: Colin Cantrell, I don't know if you watched

0: It is first and very long. Pacey Howard with the pitch. Braxton Perry.
1: And
0: he's got a nice block on that outside. Number 59 coming down with the tackle, Bradshaw. 11 yards on the pickup.
1: Nice run there by Perry. I think he was just a little bit, if he could escape that last guy, I think he was gone to the house there. But nice blocking on, lead blocking up the hole for Perry.
0: Johnson Central's got it second and 14. Stay in that double tight wishbone set. Pacey. Could see him call his number a couple of times tonight. Hand off to Brennan Daniels on that left side, and Brennan gets out to the 20. Actually, they're going to call him down to 21, and a gain of six for Brennan.
2: Gain of 6 yards on
0: him. Brings up third, and looks like about seven or eight. Third and eight. Still manageable. As I was saying, I'd like to see Pacey. He might call his number a little bit more tonight. Not seen him do that a whole lot this season.
1: I think if he does, that edge is all his.
0: So they stay in that wishbone look. Pacey fakes to the fullback, hands it off to the second man through, and that's going to be Braxton Perry, and he's right at the line he needs. But I think they're going to call him short. To be quite honest, I think it's going to bring up fourth and inches. They might actually measure. 7 yard pickup. They're going to eyeball it. I think he's short. Fourth and inches, I think.
1: Not by much.
0: Stretch that football out. Bring the credit card we used a couple years ago. It's going to be fourth down. Central's going for it.
1: Now they're
0: going
1: to measure it.
0: Nope. Well, the coaches can ask for it.
2: Timeout on the field for a measurement.
0: And they will measure. That's going to be a Paul Pelfrey State Farm Insurance measurement. Like a good neighbor, State Farm is there. 789-4087. 2:04 to go in this opening quarter. 7-0 Rowan County after a Johnson Central turnover. They're just going to confirm that he's fourth and inches. Yep.
1: I think you give it a canter right here and try to get 1 to 2 yards. I mean, you're a football length away, if that.
0: So Johnson Central will definitely go for it. It is going to be fourth and inches. I'm with you. I think it will be either Pacey right up the backside of Hunter Fletcher, or you're going to see your fullback, Colin Cantrell, touch the football. Pacey. No, it's going to be Braxton Perry, and that sees well, I'm a broadcaster, not a coach. Because Braxton's going to get some good yardage inside the 10 down to the 7. And that's going to be a first down and goal to go.
1: I was honestly looking for possibly Brennan Daniels coming down the line and getting the handoff once I seen him lined up, just on lined up on the right end there. But, yeah, that shocked me as well. That's why we're up here.
0: Minute 36, double top. Pacey, he is bunched up. He gets it to Perry, and Perry is tripped up right at the one-yard line. And that will be second and goal from, actually, we're going to call him at the 2 yard line.
2: 7 yards of the play. Brings up second down and two.
0: So Johnson Central, 2 yards from getting into the end zone. Second and goal to go from the two. This is the battle of the trenches. Who can win it? Pacey Howard, double wing. Pacey, handoff, jet sweep. Braxton Perry goes underneath the...

0: multiple attempts, and it is a touchdown. Hutch Ford, touchdown from 2 yards out. Braxton Perry. And that score coming at 43 seconds of the first quarter.
1: That was a very nice run by Perry. I'm glad to see him get into the end zone because I felt like he could have broke a couple tonight, but just got stopped short and tripped up. So awesome job there by the offense. One, to get the turnover and to capitalize, get down the field. A lot of clock used.
0: Gage Ashley, 10 of 13 extra points and movement. So Central might actually go for two.
1: I think they will.
0: And they will go for 2 points to try to take the first lead. So that is going to be the penalty. That's going to move it about half a yard. Read that to me.
1: Time off the clock, 4 minutes, 11 seconds, 10 plays, 48 yards for the Braxton Perry score.
2: You're telling me, Petey? You're telling me?
0: So Johnson Central will try for the 2-point conversion. Look for Minchie to... No, wrong play. What? Pacey Howard looking for Rodriguez in the back of the end zone. Instead, they hand it off to Colin Cantrell, and Colin is in to the end zone. Johnson Central takes the lead, 8-7, 43 seconds left in this opening quarter. We'll take this 30 and be right back.
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5: This is Kenzie Music, a senior cheerleader. Let's go Eagles.
0: And Frederick Douglass. We're back here at Johnson Central. Coach Jim Matney field, the Golden Eagles. They drove 10 plays, 48 yards, 4:11 off the clock after a turnover. And they was able to get the 2-yard touchdown run by Braxton Perry, then a 2-point conversion by Colin Cantrell to take the lead at 8-7.
1: It's got some score updates across the state, one in our district. Ashland is ahead of Boyd County early in the second, 14-0. And Frederick Douglass is ahead of Madison Central, 7-0 in the first.
0: Cross as a face mask. Yeah, that's going to be a face mask against Cooper Daniels as Cameron Cross on the returns. It was a nice return out to the 27, but then you're going to tack on 15 more yards unless it's the, well, there's no incidental.
1: No.
0: It's face mask or nothing. When he cut, Cooper was right there, and he just kind of grabbed what he could.
1: Yep, and sometimes it's just on accident. You just stick your hand out there, try to get the player, and you grab a helmet, which...
0: So that is going to move the football all the way out to the 44-yard line. Penalties have really and truly hurt Central down the stretch in the last couple of games. They will go with trips, 3 receivers, 2 to the right, 1 to the left. It's going to be Hamilton, fakes the pass. Now he's going to go to the air and intercepted.
1: Carson Matney.
0: Carson Matney with his second consecutive interception in as many games.
1: I imagine that is what a young Jim Matney looked like back in the day at Belfry. Didn't he hold the record for interceptions back in the day?
0: He did. So that, I don't know, Matthew was wanting to go to Barnett, but that is another interception in Carson Matney there again. So Johnson Central will take over the football. 32 seconds left in this opening quarter. Another big defensive play. We talked about it. Turnovers were key. Rowland's got 2, Central with 1. They will fake to the fullback. Perry's got it. He's got the first. leaps over a tackle at the 50 and gets the ball all the way out to the Rowland County 43-yard line. So the 22-yard pickup, as he leaped over that tackle and the whiff. 22 seconds remaining in this opening quarter. Central, if they don't want to, they don't have to run a play, but I think they will run one more, and then we'll go into the second quarter. But down to 10 seconds.
1: No one covering out here.
0: The pitch is going to go to Brennan Daniels, and that's going to be a Rick Sam face mask against number 55, but that might be a hold on the backside by Jude. Let's see who wins out. They're looking over to the Rowland County sideline, so holding
1: back.
0: The call. That's going to go against Central. Wishful thinking. I liked your style, but that was the hold on the outside, and he did not release before the official seen him. So another. That's going to be it for the first quarter of action. It's been entertaining. It's 8-7. Johnson Central leads it over Rowland County. We'll step away for this 60-second timeout and be back.
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5: This is Ruby Hatfield, a Johnson Central cheerleader. Let's go, Eagles.
0: And welcome back to Coach Jim Matney Field at Johnson Central High School. We go into the second quarter. It is 8-7. Golden Eagles lead it. It's been a turnover battle here in this early going.
1: Two for Rowland County so far, one for Central, and a lot of penalty yards for Central, so they need to really clean that up this second quarter.
0: The officials are moving the ball back. As, yeah, it was the hold. So Johnson Central will have it first and 20. First and 20. The ball is at their own 47-yard line. 12 minutes on the clock, just underway as we begin this second quarter. As they'll go to the cross direction to Brennan Daniels, and he's going to be tripped up after a 2-yard pickup.
1: That was by number 59 for Rowland County on the tackle, Elijah Hargis.
0: Not Bradshaw, isn't it? 59? Well, I've got 59 here. I got Hunter Bradshaw here. Hargis, I got number 60, but I don't know. Oh, well, that's the one they handed us, so we'll see. 11:30, clock ticking down, 8-7. Golden Eagles lead it. Central with one wide out. Daniels wide to the left, double wing. The jet sweep, he's really going to have to push it to the outside, and Richardson's going to catch him and wrap him up. That should be a face mask. He ripped his helmet off.
1: Looks like they aren't going to call that either.
0: My goodness, you can hear the Johnson Central fans not happy about that one.
1: And now that hurts Central because Perry now has to come out of the game. So,
0: a loss of no gain. Man, they have been some questionable calls in this first half of action. Hey, some score updates. You got Paintsville leading Hazard 14-7, Raceland all over Fairview 21-0. You have this feeling it's going to be one of those nights. Well, Central now will put Cooper Daniels wide to